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2: This evening, it is hot and still very steamy out there. There may be an isolated pop-up storm the rest of this evening, but most of us will stay dry. We'll fall to the 70s tonight, mainly clear skies with upper 90s to near 100 degrees for the actual air temperature tomorrow. More heat alerts will be in place. I'm meteorologist Matt Stindridge.

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10: This evening, it is hot and still very steamy out there. There may be an isolated pop-up storm the rest of this evening, but most of us will stay dry. We'll fall to the 70s tonight, mainly clear skies with upper 90s to near 100 degrees for the actual air temperature tomorrow. More heat alerts will be in place. I'm meteorologist Matt Stenders.

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We turn it up.

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7: This evening, it is hot and still very steamy out there. There may be an isolated pop-up storm the rest of this evening, but most of us will stay dry. We'll fall to the 70s tonight, mainly clear skies with upper 90s to near 100 degrees. The actual air temperature tomorrow. More heat alerts will be in place.

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And not because you're still stopped after the light went green. 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

0: So when are you going to check that thing off your to-do list?
1: Right, that. 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
0: No more putting it off. 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
8: 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The driver was pinned inside, severely hurt, and the wreckage was so mangled the rescuers couldn't even reach him. So Deputy Mackenzie Taylor of the Rankin County Sheriff's Department took off her belt and her vest, crawled in through a narrow gap in the twisted metal, and into the wreck itself. Inside, she held his airway open and kept him breathing until he could be freed. 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The Mississippi Frontline Hero Awards, honoring the ones who go into harm's way.
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9: This evening, it is hot and still very steamy out there. There may be an isolated pop-up storm the rest of this evening, but most of us will stay dry. We'll fall to the 70s tonight, mainly clear skies with upper 90s to near 100 degrees for the actual air temperature tomorrow. More heat alerts will be in place. I'm meteorologist Matt Stindridge.

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7: Tonight, expect mainly clear conditions as temperatures fall to the mid and upper 70s. It's going to stay super warm and humid overnight tonight. Almost no wind out there whatsoever. Tomorrow for your Thursday, even hotter. Upper 90s to near 100. Actual air temperature, feel-like temperatures, up to 110. More heat alerts will be in place. I'm meteorologist Matt Standridge.

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2: Tonight, expect mainly clear conditions as temperatures fall to the mid and upper 70s. It's going to stay super warm and humid overnight tonight. Almost no wind out there whatsoever. Tomorrow for your Thursday, even hotter. Upper 90s to near 100. Actual air temperature, feel-like temperatures, up to 110. More heat alerts will be in place.

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2: Tonight, expect mainly clear conditions as temperatures fall to the mid and upper 70s. It's going to stay super warm and humid overnight tonight. Almost no wind out there whatsoever. Tomorrow for your Thursday, even hotter. Upper 90s to near 100. Actual air temperature, feel like temperatures, up to 110. More heat alerts will be in place.

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4: Tonight, expect mainly

clear conditions as temperatures fall to the mid and upper 70s. It's going to stay super warm and humid overnight tonight. Almost no wind out there whatsoever. Tomorrow for your Thursday, even hotter. Upper 90s to near 100. Actual air temperature, feel-like temperatures, up to 110. More heat alerts will be in place. I'm meteorologist Matt Stindridge.

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She'll be all right. No riding shining arm at night. She will save herself this time. And in fact, tonight, she did confirm. The cold never lasts, my darling.

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1: Tonight, expect mainly clear conditions as temperatures fall to the mid and upper 70s. It's going to stay super warm and humid overnight tonight. Almost no wind out there whatsoever. Tomorrow for your Thursday, even hotter. Upper 90s to near 100. Actual air temperature, feel-like temperatures, up to 110. More heat alerts will be in place. I'm meteorologist Matt Standridge.

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1: Tonight, expect mainly clear conditions as temperatures fall to the mid and upper 70s. It's going to stay super warm and humid overnight tonight. Almost no wind out there whatsoever. Tomorrow for your Thursday, even hotter. Upper 90s to near 100. Actual air temperature, feel-like temperatures, up to 110. More heat alerts will be in place. I'm meteorologist Matt Stindridge.

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0: Adam and Allison on Y101. Welcome into the show. If you're just joining us, you just miss Allison say that you don't want to be picked up for a date.
1: I don't want a man that I don't know very well to know where I live. That's not your business.
0: So would you be in favor of a man sending an Uber to pick you up for the first date?
1: No!
0: Really?
1: Yeah, because I have to send my address for you to be able to do that. That is not cool. If you will not tell me where the date is so I could drive my own car there and have complete autonomy over that whole date and when I leave and when I go home and you not following me home, then I'm not going on the date.
0: I wonder if every girl in the metro is like this, though. 601-995-1017. Would you like a man to send an Uber to pick you up for a first date? This whole debate started with a screenshot where a woman asked her Hinge match to send an Uber to their first date.
1: Whoa.
0: He said no, but he did offer to pay for the Uber home.
1: Okay.
0: Which I thought was kind of interesting, too. I don't know if that means he was going to pick her up, but then if she didn't want him to drive her home because, you know, that could be presumptuous or whatever, that he would, you know, Uber her home.
1: I have a feeling it was like, if the date is going well and, like, this will lead to a second date, I'll happily pay for your Uber. But, like, if the date gets cut off early and you storm off, like, you can worry about your dang self.
0: One woman posted online, quote, every good man I've ever been on a date with sent me a card.
1: Ew.
0: A car. It's very weird not to send a car.
1: That gives controlling to me. Uh-huh. A guy who would send a car, like, I'm immediately going to be out. That's going to be red flags to me because I'm like, why are you trying to control me? I don't even know you yet.
0: Not to this woman because she said she expects Uber Black. Not just a regular Uber. She wants an Uber Black. So some people were saying that's too much for a first date, especially when neither person knows each other. So what do you think? 601-995-1017.
1: D's with me. Don't send a Drew Uber. I will drive myself.
0: I would love to know what your thoughts are on if a guy wanted

0: take you out on a date and he sent an Uber, would that be a super romantic, nice, thoughtful gesture? Or are you going to be creeped out? Call or text us, or if you've got the Y101 app, share your thoughts with the open mic feature. I remember I was going on a date with a girl years and years ago, and she lived like almost an hour away from where I lived. The place we were going was like right in between where the two of us lived, and she still made me drive an hour to get her, and then 30 minutes back to where we were going on a date, and then 30 minutes back to where she lived, and then an hour back to my own place. It was nuts.
1: No, that girl's insane. The fact that she trusted you to know where she lived on a first date, I don't trust her.
0: I need to find somebody like Cynthia, who texted in at 601-995-1017 and said, if I'm old enough to date, I'm old enough to drive. I don't need you to pick me up or send an Uber. I can drive my own damn car.
1: Exactly.
0: And we can meet up at the spot we're having the date at.
1: And I totally agree with Ashley. She says, my date knowing my address is the start of a Criminal Minds episode.
0: That is so funny. I don't know. It's the idea of sending an Uber, it just seems so fancy.
1: Well, like, I mean, I get it. It's like chivalrous. It's nice. So like that part of it, I'm like, I get it. Like, and that's where down the line when I've built up a trust for you and I realize you're not an axe murderer, then yeah, send an Uber for me. Come pick me up. Pay for my stuff because I know you're not going to be controlling or expect things from me. We've built that relationship. But date one, and I don't know if you're a crazy pants, like I need to be able to be in control of my own situation. On a train.

0: Adam and Allison on Y101. If you're new to the show, you probably don't know. I did not go to college. And I'm not saying that because I sound like I went to college. I'm just saying, like, if you've never heard us before, I didn't go to college. Allison, you did.
1: Yeah, I went to 3 colleges. Actually, 4.
0: Wow. <Yeah. laughs> Look at you.
1: Only 2 degrees.
0: So what would you have felt about this if at your freshman year of college,
1: okay,
0: your university didn't give you a grade? That's what the University of Michigan is doing. They are not giving grades to their freshmen for the first semester.
1: Okay, but wait, how does that work?
0: I'm not entirely sure. I'm reading about this from Fox News and the Wall Street Journal. They are dropping letter grades for their freshmen for the first semester to improve mental health and curb the mental health crisis found on many college campuses.
1: I kind of get it. Is it like they're moving to a pass-fail structure for all of those freshman classes? Like, this isn't going to impact your GPA. You're not going to live with this forever. You just have to pass-fail.
0: Yes, it is going to be pass or no credit. That is how they're doing it. The move is designed to help students acclimate to college.
1: You know what? I don't talk about this very often.
0: Yeah.
1: But like, the reason that I did not graduate from Texas Tech is because like I had a little bit of a mental breakdown my sophomore year of college, and I ended up like skipping all of my finals my sophomore year of college, and it just had to like drop out because like my mental health was that bad.
0: So you think that would have been improved upon,
1: yes,
0: had there not been,
1: yes,
0: like a grading system?
1: Because it was like something that started my freshman year, and I remember talking to my parents about it, and they were like, just like, you'll get used to it, just give it time. Well, I did not get used to it. It just got worse and worse and worse. I think if I could have had that pass fail that first semester, mm-hmm, and it's like, yeah, you've got to get those core classes out of the way. Those are important, but they don't need to define your GPA forever, and they don't need to live with you forever, and it doesn't need to be all this pressure right at the beginning. I think that actually would have helped me, and then maybe like I would have loved to have graduated from Texas Tech. Obviously, I'm still like a big fan, love the Red Raiders.
0: Rack
1: it would be super cool. Thank you. It'd be super cool if I had my diploma from there. So I really like this. I understand there's going to be some hate for this, but I really like it.
0: Shonda texted us and I said, and said, I think the thing with Michigan is so dumb.
1: Yeah. Sorry, Shonda, we disagree. I'm so sorry.
0: No, that's all right. That's cool. But no, I thought it was interesting.
1: Yeah.
0: And thank you so much for your perspective on that, because, again, I didn't go to college.
1: Right.
0: I don't know what that, you know, is all about, really.
1: It's hard. Like, there's so much, at least for me, there was so much pressure because, like, there was pressure to do well in high school to get into college.
0: Mm-hmm.
1: And now it's like, now you're in college. You're, like, for me, I didn't go with any friends. I was trying to make friends at the same time as I'm trying to do really well in school.
0: Yeah.
1: And it was really hard.
0: Do you think the mentality that I have kind of lived by, I remember going to a college football game one time and there were some students at our tailgates, and I'll never forget, one of them said, C's earned degrees and D stands for done. I've lived by that ever since. Do you think that mentality would have helped you whenever you were in college?
1: Absolutely.

0: No, like the expectation was that I was going to graduate with honors, which I did. But it took some doing. It took some.
1: It only took you 15 years.
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12: It is a warm, muggy, but dry and mainly clear start this morning. Across central Mississippi, it's going to be another hot day today. Upper 90s to near 100 degrees likely this afternoon. Feel like temperatures up to 110. Heat alerts will be in place. I'm meteorologist Matt

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0: us in on why 101 started the show this morning talking about how I DoorDashed myself for some breakfast.
1: Yeah.
0: This is the first time. We've been here almost 4 years. I have never DoorDashed anything to work. Today, I couldn't do it without a little Mickey D breakfast. I couldn't help myself. But what did you notice this weekend?
2: Well, I noticed something this weekend, but I thought about it because first thing this morning, I read this stat that about 1 in 4 teenagers have mobile ordered to their high school.
0: What? 25% of kids at like Germantown are
2: dashing.
0: Wow.
2: That was crazy to me. But then I remembered whenever I was staying at the hotel in Cleveland for our radio conference, I was down at the little like convenience store where they have snacks and coffees and whatever. And there was a little freezer section with a couple of ice creams. There was a dad and a daughter at the freezer. And the dad was reading off all the flavors to the daughter. And he's like, babe, I don't think there's going to be any flavors you like. They were all fancy, like salted caramel and maple bacon, and she wanted like plain vanilla. There were no plain vanilla.
0: What's wrong with that kid?
2: Well, I don't know. She was little. She was maybe like 8.
0: All
2: but
0: right.
2: Her dad was like, it's okay, we'll DoorDash. Let's look on DoorDash. And my jaw hit the floor because never in my life would that have crossed my parents' mind to be like, let's order food because the hotel doesn't have the ice cream flavor you like.
0: Yeah, that like there's not enough satisfactory flavors of ice cream. Like it would have been a cold day in hell if my parents would have agreed to do something like that.
2: And so like between that, like this dad bending over backwards, ordering a DoorDash so his daughter can get some vanilla ice cream at this hotel in Cleveland, Ohio. And reading that like a quarter of teenagers are dashing to school, it makes me feel like kids are so spoiled with DoorDash today. And there's got to be more stories about that. Like there's got to be parents listening right now who are like, yeah, my kid's been a little spoiled with the Dash.
0: So Kenzie just texted us at 601-995-1017. Kenzie's a teacher. She said, I had a student a couple years ago DoorDash food and tried to tell us the Dasher was her dad bringing her lunch for her birthday. Are your kids DoorDashing food?

0: to school.
1: That's amazing. And also, I hope that that kid, like, extra tipped the Dasher for pretending to be her dad for her birthday.
0: I wonder if they put that in the delivery instructions.
1: Right, like, I would hope so.
0: Like, say
1: you're my dad.
0: Yeah.
1: Watch the Dasher only be, like, 22.
0: 601-995-1017. Are your kids dashing things to school, or do you give your kids access to DoorDash
1: so they can just? That would be crazy.
0: I mean, that's like the new version of like the parents going away for the weekend and leaving the $50 to get pizzas and food for the weekend and everything.
1: But instead, you just give them access to the DoorDash account.
0: 601-995-1017. Are your kids using DoorDash? I'm curious.

0: Ross in on Y101. You ever see those sentences that would make no sense, like, just 10, 15 years ago?
1: Yeah, oh, yeah.
0: So I'm thinking about that. Like, the school rule, you're not allowed to DoorDash food to school. If somebody would have told you that your senior year of high school, it would have sounded like they were speaking a different language.
1: Yeah, I would have had no idea. I mean, we weren't allowed to go off campus for lunch whenever I was in school. That rule made sense, but there was nothing about DoorDash.
0: But I guess that is, according to Shunda, she texted us, it's against school policy to order DoorDash to school.
1: Okay, well, explain to me then why a quarter of teens report that they have DoorDashed during school hours.
0: I'm wondering if maybe it's not a universal school rule. I don't know. We were talking about Kenzie, who's a teacher, and said that a student tried to DoorDash food and said it was her dad dropping off Wingstop for her birthday. Mm-hmm. And we were wondering if the DoorDasher went along with the lie. Kenzie said absolutely not. She got in trouble. She got to enjoy her Wingstop in lunch detention.
1: I feel like that wouldn't teach me anything, though. Like, if I still get to eat my Wingstop in lunch detention, mm-hmm. like, I'm going to dash again.
0: Lynn texted, when I was a junior in high school, I think someone tried to DoorDash me some breakfast, and they told the dasher to come to the side of the school, and they went down to get it. I don't remember if they actually got the food or not.
1: Oh, my gosh.
0: See, I would be nervous if I were a dasher, because, like, you could get in trouble for, like, entering a school
1: Absolutely.
0: Without permission.
1: Absolutely. They're so strict about that, and I think this whole conversation has just struck a chord for bus driver Deborah, so I'm really sorry, because she says, I've never used DoorDash or any other food delivery except pizza back in the day, but these kids today are so spoiled. They talk to me like I work for them. I tell them real quick, I don't work for you. I'm not your parents that you get to boss around like your employees.
0: And Rebecca says it's a state law. You cannot DoorDash stuff to school during certain hours.
1: I mean, it does make sense. Like, it's probably a bit of a distraction.
0: Yeah.
2: Just like Christmas, the Mississippi Miracles Radiothon only happens once per year. 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

0: We're Adam and Allison, and so glad you are here. Today and tomorrow on Y101, it's going to sound a little bit different because every single year we do the Mississippi Miracles Radiothon, and today it's the official kickoff of it, Allison.
1: Yes, it is, and I feel so lucky, so honored, because it's the 25th. Mississippi Miracles Radiothon, and we get to be a part of it.
0: And you get to be a part of it as well by making the Richard Schwartz & Associates phone bank phones ring. 601-496-KIDS, 601-496-5437, 601-496-5437.
1: If it's too early to make a phone call, your voice hasn't woken up yet, you can always text as well. 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
0: We're looking for our first Miracle Giving Club member,
1: yes,
0: which means $15 a month. That is all it is. 50 cents a day to make miracles happen right here in Mississippi at Mississippi's only children's hospital. We just found out in the last 24 hours there have been two patients transported to Children's of Mississippi. So we have this hospital here in our backyard. It is an absolute amazing thing to have this hospital here. And for just $15 a month, you can make miracles happen.
1: Absolutely. We are very lucky that we have Children's of Mississippi right here, because I am thinking about those two kids that had to be transported from elsewhere in the state last night, or within the last 24 hours, to Children's of Mississippi. Because think about those parents and the turmoil that you would have to go through. Not only that your kid needs to go to Children's of Mississippi, it's an emergency, it needs to happen right now, but the fact that you, like, that travel time, it's not for us, it's right here.
0: So, are you going to be the first Miracle Giving Club member? We're looking for the first one right now. Again, 601-496-KIDS, 601-496-5437, or text GROW to 34984. Just $15 a month, all we're asking. And this is why we do it. Listen to Lauren's story about her journey with Children's of Mississippi.
2: When she was probably just a few weeks old, she was not gaining weight. And so we had frequent trips to our pediatrician's office trying to figure out why she could not seem to gain weight despite eating very well. And our pediatrician suspected that we were missing something a little bit bigger. And so she suggested some genetic testing. And that was probably when Mamie was about 6 weeks old. Mm. And so after we got that genetic testing back, which took several weeks, we got her diagnosis of 22q deletion syndrome, which we had never heard of, and definitely knew no one with a child that had this, but began the process of treating her and making sure that all of her systems checked out, because it can affect her entire body. So we started seeing lots of doctors and specialists at Children's. We were constantly asked by doctors, do you have any questions? And we felt like we had questions, but we weren't even sure what to ask at that point. And so we were thankful for a team of doctors and specialists at Children's who took time to explain everything to us, who sat with us. We have a wonderful pediatrician who was just so gracious, and they've walked with us her entire journey, and we're thankful for the doctors and specialists and nursing care that we have gotten at Children's, and that we continue to get even today. She would not be where she is today without the therapy that she's gotten, without the encouragement, without their

0: expertise. And so just watching her be able to go to a local playground and climb and slide and jump around is such a gift to us. We could not have treatment for Mamie without a children's hospital here. I don't know what we would do had we gotten this diagnosis and had to go to another state or travel for a long distance. And so we're just so grateful for our children's hospital, and we want it to thrive, and we want to see it continue to grow and be supported.
1: 601-496-KIDS to become a Miracle Giving Club member. We need the first one. We still need the first one, Allison.
2: Absolutely. It's just $15 a month, and something that I love doing every single Mississippi Miracles Radiothon is going through my bank statement and seeing those reoccurring monthly charges that it's like, I know I have no business being on this many streaming services.
1: Yep.
2: I could certainly afford $15 a month to something that's a much better cause.
1: 601-496-KIDS, 601-496-5437. 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
0: Just $15 a month, 50 cents a day is all it takes. And I was over at Children's of Mississippi on Monday this week, and I hope that you've never been there before. Honestly, I hope you've never had to go. But what a great insurance policy it is, having this incredible state-of-the-art hospital right in our backyard.

0: kids in Mississippi, your kids' friends at school. There, I was looking at the numbers. It was something like 40,000 patients just from our own metro area that get treated a year at Children's of Mississippi.
1: Well, it's something that never ceases to amaze me in the 4 years that I've lived here in the metro, that every single person that I've met has a story of Children's of Mississippi. We all have a connection, and that's why it's so important that we have Children's of Mississippi right here in our backyard.
0: In fact, in the last 24 hours, 135 kids have visited the emergency department, and that hospital wouldn't be here if it wasn't for your generosity. $15 a month, or if you can't do $15 every single month, but this month you can, a one-time donation is great. 601-496-5437, 601-496-KIDS, 601-496-5437, or text GROW, G-R-O-W, to 34984. More coming up. It's Adam and Allison.
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5: It is a warm, muggy, but dry and mainly clear start this morning. Across central Mississippi, it's going to be another hot day today. Upper 90s to near 100 degrees likely this afternoon. Feel like temperatures up to 110. Heat alerts will be in place. I'm meteorologist Matt Standridge.

0: 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We are out of analysis and so proud to do this every single year. 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
2: Welcome back to Radiothon. 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How are you?
3: I'm doing good. Thank you so much for having me.
2: Oh, we're so honored that y'all are a part of Radiothon this year. Now, do you have a personal story? There are so many people that do with Children's. How has it touched your life?
3: Yes. As a father of four, we've actually had a couple of children go there, and it's just so special having something just right down the road and right here in Mississippi that you know you're going to get taken care of and have the best care.
2: Yeah, I think that we take that for granted sometimes, that the hospital is right here. Because if you've got a child that needs to go there, can you imagine having to drive to another city way out of the way or even out of state?
3: Yes, that's exactly right. And they are right here and they are so professional, and they helped and they put your mind at ease when you go there.
2: Yeah. Well, we appreciate local businesses like yours paying back to the Children's Hospital. It is the only Children's Hospital in the state of Mississippi. And like you said, they do so many good things. If you just get to be a part of the hospital and see it, you want to do something for it.
3: Yes. Yes. It is a top-notch, state-of-the-art facility. It's right here and it's in our community. And that's one thing to give back to the community is one of our core values.
2: Yeah. And I love that too, because community businesses sewing into the community is what makes America, America. And
3: yes,
2: you guys stepping in the gap for these kids that can't step in for themselves. There are so many parents and so many families that owe a debt of gratitude to what
3: yes,
2: businesses like yours do. So thank you so much for that.
3: Yes, yes. Thank you. And thank y'all for having us again.
2: Yes, we're so honored to have you. Now, if people wanted to get in touch with your business and support local, because that's what we're all about, how would they be able to contact you?
3: You can go on our website, themississippiroofer.com, or you can give our office a call. It's 601-864-6075.
2: And I feel like there needs to be an extra bonus in this heat. Working in the heat.
3: Yes.
2: My gosh.
3: Yes, yes.
2: You are doing the Lord's work for sure.
3: It is strenuous, but we love it every day.
2: Yeah. Well, thank you so much for being a part of Radiothon this year. We appreciate you. We appreciate your business. We wish you nothing but success. And thank you for helping Mississippi's children.
3: Yes.
2: I wonder if you could do us a favor and tell people how they can call and make a donation and join you in helping Children's of Mississippi.
3: Yes. And please, everybody out there, become a Miracle Giving Club member today. And you can do that by calling 601-496-KIDS-KIDS. That's 601-496-5433.

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1: Thank you so much, Warren Watts, RCC Roofing and Construction. 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
0: Yes, thank you, Tracy.
2: You heard him. 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
2: 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Not that much. You can do it. 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

0: Mississippi Miracles Radiothon is on Y101. 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
1: And we know the A&A fam loves to text. So yes, we also have that option available for you. You can text GROW, G-R-O-W, to 34984. And whenever you text, there are every single way that you could think to sign up. It's an option for you. Venmo, PayPal, Apple Pay, credit card, whatever is easiest for you. If it's like for me, it's going to be Apple Pay every single time. We've got that.
0: Yeah. The thing that makes Children's of Mississippi so special is it is a dedicated children's hospital. And if something happened, if there was an accident with one of your kids, they got sick, they got an unbelievably rare diagnosis like we've already heard about a little bit ago, you would want them to be at Children's of Mississippi because it does not feel like a regular hospital. And I was there the other day. It is so colorful. And I saw patients in the hallways, and the kids did not look like they were in the hospital.
1: No.
0: They were happy to be there. It's an incredible thing. The people who work at Children's of Mississippi, I mean, they're incredible.
1: They are miracle workers.
0: They are miracle workers as well.
1: Really are, yeah. And I mean, just in this last year in 2025, things like you being a Miracle Giving Club member made it so the Alice G. Clark Center for Medically Fragile Children opened up. They also had Mimi's Playground open up. Those are things that for those kids who they're going to have an extended stay at Children's of Mississippi, they're not

0: not going to get to go home, hang out with their friends, all the stuff that, you know, especially this time of year, back to school, that kids look forward to. Mm-hmm. Children's of Mississippi make sure that they still have a childhood during those moments.
1: It really is incredible, but it's not possible without your generosity. We're asking you to make the phones ring, 601-496-KIDS, 601-496-5437, 601-496-5437.
0: Or again, you can always text

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1: We have more coming up. The Mississippi Miracles Radiothon is on.
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1: And I did want to share an exciting update. Our goal for this hour was that we get two people to sign up to become Mississippi Miracle Giving Club members.
0: Yes.
1: We've got three.
0: Well, keep them coming.
1: Yes.
0: Keep them coming. Text GROW, G-R-O-W, to 34984. Do it now. Knock this out of the park right now.
1: Absolutely.
0: And so then you don't have to worry about it the rest of the week.
1: I wanted to give a special shout out to Chuck because we're just asking for $15 a month. Chuck is giving $50 a month, $50 a month. So if that's you, if you know, like, hey, I've got my own business, I'm doing well, I feel very blessed, I want to be able to bless my community, be like Chuck.
0: Yeah. I was reading, they give us a list of facts about children in Mississippi. Right now, the longest stay in the NICU is at 9 months. Think about that family for a second, what that must feel like. It was before Christmas that that family was in the hospital.
1: Well, yeah, and I mean, your entire pregnancy is how long they have not been able to take their baby home. That's a sad feeling.
0: 601-496-KIDS. I also wanted to share this inspiring story of Owen.
2: Owen was 5 weeks old, and he just presented very lethargic, just not the happy baby that we had known up to that point. We took him to the Children's of Mississippi ER, and they ran some tests on him, decided it was probably just a virus. So we got sent back home, and we got a call 24 hours later that no parent really wants to get. They had found some stuff in his blood and needed him to come back for some more tests and to see what was going on. It ended up being viral meningitis, and so we spent a good week in the hospital. We found a lot of new friends in our specialists with neurology and ophthalmology. Those specialists followed us for, you know, quite some time just to make sure there were no lingering issues after the viral meningitis because, you know, it can affect your brain. Now he's a happy, healthy, thriving little baseball star. We have long loved Children's of Mississippi and done, you know, various fundraisers and events with them because they provided such great care to Owen. And Nathan was always on standby there as the devoted big brother. But in 2023, we were at a dermatology appointment for Nathan just to check some of his, you know, skin pigmentation. She started asking me about learning disabilities. Apparently, from the size and number and location of some of his birthmarks, it led her to believe he could have one of two different diagnoses. She sent us from the dermatologist to the ophthalmologist to finalize a diagnosis for neurofibromatosis, which is actually a neurological disorder. He can get tumors on any of the nerves throughout his body, but they particularly watch the spinal nerves, the optical nerves, and do, you know, regular checks, MRIs on the brain. Our story really is full circle in the sense that Nathan is currently seeing all of the specialists that Owen originally saw 7 years ago. We are very much reintegrated back into the Children's Hospital system. It's truly amazing just the improvements that they continue to make and all of the extras, if you will, like before Nathan's MRI, the gas that he got to smell, he got to pick his flavor. What did you end up picking?
3: I think sour apple.
2: So

0: I mean, that's just an extra. You know, the tests are still going to get done. The quality of care is still going to be there. But it's all of those extras that you don't really think about or consider until you're there to really make the experience better. We're just happy that Children's is basically in our backyard. We didn't know we would need it until we needed it. It's a resource, and we will continue to utilize it.
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2: You heard Owen. 601-496-KIDS. 601-496-5437. 601-496-5437.
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0: Mississippi Miracles Radiothon on Y101. And Allison, you just mentioned to me, nobody is on the phone right now. Mm-mm. Nobody is making the phones ring. Can you pick up the phone and call 601-496-KIDS, 601-496-5437, 601-496-5437.
1: Someone will answer your call right away because no one is on the phones right now. So you could be that person who becomes a Miracle Giving Club member right now. Get it out of the way.
0: Absolutely. I was talking to some friends yesterday who are like business owners in the area. And I was like, hey, if you guys want to make a donation, I'll give you a shout out on the radio. And they were like, well, how much? How much for a shout out like that? And I was like, $15 a month.
1: Yeah.
0: That's it. They were thinking it was going to be like thousands of dollars
1: right.
0: that they had to donate.
1: No.
0: And certainly, if you have thousands of dollars, if you got an extra grand sitting around,
1: we'll take it.
0: Absolutely. But all it takes to become a Miracle Giving Club member is $15 a month. That is 50 cents a day, two quarters. And you can make miracles happen right here in the metro at Children's of Mississippi.
1: Absolutely. And if you can give a little more, go ahead, sign up. Like, we've got Rick who signed up to give $50 a month because he knows I'm blessed. I can give those blessings back. And there's no better place to do it. Like, you say it every single year, and it's so true. It's our

0: insurance policy. Like, we are so lucky to have Children's of Mississippi right here in our backyard, because if your kids ever need it, it is there, and we want to make sure it stays there. So can you become a Miracle Giving Club member right now? 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
1: Nobody on the phone. So 601-496, kids, 601-496-5437. That's 601-496-5437 to make miracles happen right here in Mississippi at Children's of Mississippi. We have more coming up. Hang on.
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6: Everything's still clear on 5520 and 220 for our Thursday morning commute. So there's some good news for you. You're going to need it because it's going to be a scorcher today. No real chance of rain, but the high 100 degrees, 81 right now.
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1: We need you to become a Miracle Giving Club member. The Mississippi Miracles Radiothon is on Y101. We're Adam and Allison. 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
2: And we know it's early, so maybe it's too early to talk to somebody on the phone. 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
2: 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It's like, I don't want to deal with this, but it's going to feel so good if you're like, wait a minute, I signed up to become a Miracle Giving Club member today. 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
1: And here's the thing. We all know. I mean, look at the news. It's all bad news everywhere. This is going to make you feel good knowing that you are helping kids right here in our own backyard and all over the state, because Children's of Mississippi is the only children's hospital. Mm-hmm. Hospital in the state of Mississippi. You can help us out. And we're asking Miracle Giving Club $15 a month. But if you can only do $5, if you can only do a one-time $5 donation, every single dollar counts. Everything that you can do is going to help the kids here in Mississippi.
2: And I promise it feels just as good because you gave what you knew you could give.
1: Exactly.
2: And that's what feels amazing. The rest of your month is going to feel amazing. Every single time you hear one of your friends or neighbors say, oh my gosh, we had to take our daughter to the ER at Children's of Mississippi. Hey, I made a difference there.
1: You can make a difference by calling 601-496-KIDS, 601-496-5437. The Mississippi Miracles Radiothon is on Y101.

0: Y101. We are Adam and Allison, and we are into a brand new hour. And Allison, this is going to be one of your favorite hours because it is a shopping hour.
1: Yes! I love shopping.
0: I know. Online, any kind of shopping. So we talk about the differences all the time in a regular hospital and a children's hospital. And one of the differences is it's a fun place for these kids and their families to be. There are activities. There's music in the hallway. They can play video games. And that's what we're shopping for this hour. We're looking for gaming carts. Mm-hmm. And I'm blown away by our partners, Hancock Whitney Bank. They've agreed to cover half the cost of $6,000 for one of these gaming carts. So we just need 16 Miracle Giving Club members or one-time donations by 8 a.m.
1: Yeah.
0: We're looking for 16. Can you be one of our 16?
1: I know you can. So go ahead and call 601-496-KIDS, 601-496-5437, or text GROW to 34984. Because, again, we're looking for Miracle Giving Club members, which is $15 a month, which I know I can do because I see my credit card statement every single month. And there's certainly $15 that could go to much better causes than my online shopping addiction. But maybe you could just do it one time. Maybe you could give $15 this month.
0: Yeah. Whenever I was taking the tour of Children's of Mississippi on Monday, we walked through the infusion center. Oh. And there were kids who are cancer patients going through treatment and everything.

0: everything, but you went by the look on their faces, you wouldn't think that they were in a hospital being treated for leukemia or any kind of cancer or just a horrible, horrible illness, because they were in this very special environment that is a children's hospital with things like gaming carts so they can take their mind off the treatment that makes them feel so bad and yucky, and they just get to play video games. But they are not going to get to play video games if you don't pick up the phone and call 601-496-5437, 601-496-KIDS, 601-496-5437.
1: And let's put it in real terms. You bring up those kids who are getting treatments for cancer. There are 10 kids today who will receive chemotherapy at Children's of Mississippi. So can we get some donation in honor of those 10? Like, think about all the kids in your child's class. If 10 of those kids were going to miss school today because they were getting chemotherapy, wouldn't you want to make sure that there was something to make their day a little bit brighter, a little bit more special?
0: You're going to be able to smile every time you think about your donation of $15 a month, just 50 cents a day, helping to make it a little bit easier for these kids who are going through something, quite frankly, harder than I've ever had to go through. 601-496-KIDS, or you could text GROW, G-R-O-W, to 34984.

0: Jackson on Y101. The Mississippi Miracles Radiothon is on. We're doing a shopping hour, looking for gaming carts for the kids who are patients at Children's of Mississippi. There's nobody on the phone, Allison.
1: There isn't. 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
0: You can also text GROW,

0: 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And our partners at Hancock Whitney Bank have agreed to cover half the cost for gaming carts, $6,000. So we just need you to take care of the other half. And it's all about all of us coming together.
1: Right.
0: But we did, our friend Fisher from across the hall sat down with Hancock Whitney Bank to talk about why giving to Children's of Mississippi is so important to them.
2: It is the Mississippi Miracles Radiothon, encouraging you to become a Miracle Giving Club member. Just $15 a month when you pick up the phone and call 601-496-KIDS. That's 601-496-5437. So we're getting a chance to sit down and visit with some of our wonderful sponsors, including Adam Cox with Hancock Whitney Bank. It's good to meet you.
3: Good to meet you too.
2: So Children's of Mississippi has been a very important part of your family's life. Can you give us a brief story on how that was?
3: Yes, back when my daughter was 15 months old, around 2013, she was diagnosed with leukemia. And we had to go to Batson for several months and several years after the fact. And the great people there really served us well, her needs well. And it was just during an emotional time, stressful time, they were great to deal with.
2: I can imagine. And can you speak a little bit about the importance of the nurses and the doctors at Children's?
3: Oh, they were great. All of them, treated us with, as we were one of their own. I think we were there for a 45-day stint one time. Gosh. So, you get to know those guys just like they're your own family. Sure. And it was very nice. We knew them all, first name, last, everybody knew us, and they were great.
2: And being that Children's is a hospital that serves the kids here in Mississippi and surrounding areas, it's also important to note about what Hancock Whitney Bank does, serving the community as well.
3: That's right. We like to give back. I'm a banker by day, but we always say we're always on. We want to be out in the community doing things that support the needs of not just our families, the families that we bank. And the Children's Hospital is one of the major places that we feel like, we can take positive steps in that direction.
2: And of course, supporting the community, being a part of the community, it is all part of it. And if you happen to be listening to this and you're thinking, I'd like to find out more about Hancock Whitney Bank. Adam, how can they do that?
3: You could come see us at 200 Concourse Building on Highland Colony Parkway. I always say it's right across the street from Nukes. Not to give them a plug, but it is. Or go to www.hancockwhitney.com.
2: Awesome. Well, Adam, if you wouldn't mind, would you go ahead and give the phone number real quick so folks, if they're interested and they want to become a Miracle Giving Club member, what numbers can they call?
3: You could dial 601-496-KIDS, K-I-D-S, and that's 5437. 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
3: Everything's still clear around the metro for this Thursday morning commute. There's some good news for you. Weather going to be miserable. The high today.

0: be miserable. The high today is 100 degrees. 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It's 81 right now.
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0: are a quarter of the way there for this hour's goal in the Mississippi Miracles Radiothon. 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
1: Or I know this is going to be super easy for you. 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It'll take you 2 minutes, and then the rest of the day, you get to feel good about how you started your day by making miracles happen right here at Children's of Mississippi.
0: We need 12. Can you be one of the 12 to pick up the phone or to text? We want to make sure that these kids who are patients at Children's of Mississippi have the best experience possible. It's as easy as possible while they go through the hardest thing that anybody could possibly have to go through.
1: And I know we can all think about this from the parents' perspective. I can't imagine these parents who have to take their kids to Children's of Mississippi and then you end up getting a diagnosis that it's something where your child is going to have to be staying at the hospital for days, weeks, months. Even don't you want those children to still be able to feel like kids during that time?
0: Stories of inspiration are what we are sharing the next 2 days to make sure we can all come together and raise some money for Children's of Mississippi. Let's listen to Parker's story with

0: him and his mom.
1: I was sent to maternal fetal medicine. We found out at 32 weeks pregnant that my son had a congenital heart defect.
2: I am not okay.
1: It still is difficult now.
2: I'm barely getting by.
1: We were taken into a separate room, sat down. When a doctor takes you into a separate room and they are trying to have a one-on-one conversation with you, you know that something serious is about to be told to you. So my husband and I, we tried to prepare ourselves as best we could. They told us, looking at the scans, that he had three different things that were wrong with his heart. The main artery that supplies blood to the lower portion of his body, it was pinched off in one area, so it was much smaller.

our wonderful cardiologist named Dr. Shores, and she truly was a godsend at that moment. She sat us down. She drew a picture of my son's heart, showed us exactly what happened. She came up with a game plan for us to prepare us for what was going to occur once he was delivered. And she made me feel completely at ease 2 days after finding out my son was going to have this congenital heart defect. I started contracting, and I ended up having to go into the women's urgent care on a Thursday night. And by Friday morning, I ended up having to deliver my son unexpectedly at 7 weeks old. He was not supposed to come. He needed to bake for 7 more weeks. I begged the doctors, please don't take

0: nurse, Dr. Morris. They came in, they saw me, and seeing their faces immediately, I was at peace. Although we were in a traumatizing experience at the moment, I had an immediate peace that they were there with me and they were going to walk us through. My son was delivered. They took him straight to NICU. My husband was able to go with my son. I knew that he was being properly taken care of. So at 5 weeks, they ended up doing something called a thoracotomy, where they went into his side and they ended up doing his first heart surgery then. I will not lie, have to be honest with yourself and think about this may not go the way that I had planned, but we really were optimistic. We knew that Dr. Birch, who is the surgeon, was going to do a great job. Baby came out little to no complications, and we were actually able to go home a week after that. My son is actually in physical therapy and speech therapy every week. He's been a little more at risk for other illnesses. He's had pneumonia 4 times this year. We've been hospitalized multiple times. So the people at Children's have really become a second family to us. I'm not okay, but it's all gonna be all right. This hospital has become our second home over the last year, and your donations mean more to us than I can say. I live there, we eat there, we sleep there. We do everything at Children's, and your support is truly appreciated from the people who live and breathe that hospital.
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2: 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We

0: is the Mississippi Miracles Radiothon, and we are live on Y101 601-496. Kids, 601-496-5437. 601-496-KIDS. And this morning we're being joined by Jamie and Kaisley.
1: Hello.
0: Welcome.
1: Good morning. Good morning.
0: How are you doing?
1: We're doing good. Really, really good.
0: Excellent. Oh, so could you tell us about your daughter? And could you take us back to the moment that she was born? She was just 1 pound?
2: 1 pound.
3: Oh, my gosh.
1: Yes, 1 pound. We were born in Anderson's, actually, in Meridian. We lived in Philadelphia. I had her at Anderson's, and she got flown here when she was 3 days old.
3: Yeah, Oh my gosh.
1: She had, it's called necrotizing enterocolitis. They had to remove like half of her intestines. She couldn't digest anything. And so we stayed 1 pound for months. Like she just couldn't digest anything. So
0: we
1: got flown here and moved it. She was the first patient at the new building, Sanderson Towers.
0: Wow.
1: Oh, wow. Yes.
3: And how long were you guys at Children's in Mississippi?
1: Eight months. To June 4th.
0: Were there any staff members that really stuck out to you, or doctors or nurses? Can you talk to us about them?
1: Oh, yeah. They become like family. Like, we go eat. Still to this day, we send Christmas cards to them. We go have lunch. Quite a few of the nurses and doctors both. But we stayed in contact with them. They were, like I said, they became family to us. So.
0: That's incredible. Thank you. Thank you so much for sharing this story.
1: And what does
0: it mean to have the community come together like this and donate to Children's of Mississippi?
1: It means more than you know. Like each child, each room has their own equipment. Like I said, I got to move in. Like literally, like I have my own bathroom, shower, bed, couch, and they each had
0: laundry. They were telling us, like, laundry machines.
1: I literally moved it.
0: Wow.
1: But yeah, they each had their own room. You know, the nurse, it sits right outside the door. It means more than if you haven't experienced. It just means a lot. Like
0: absolutely,
1: every dollar counts to. You know, like I said, I didn't have to pay anything to stay. You know,
0: wow.
1: Like it's just, it really helps the families in that moment.
0: The hospital couldn't be open without your generosity, though. 601-496-KIDS, 601-496-5437, 601-496-KIDS.
3: And we have something so amazing for Kaisley today. Today is her first day of school well. So she's getting to kick off first day of school, being a part of the 25th anniversary Mississippi Miracles Radiothon. Yeah. And so, like, can you sign up to become a Miracle Giving Club member in honor of her first day of school? She started life being 1 pound, and now she's at her first day of school 6 years later. Like, that's amazing, right? That's a miracle there.
0: 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Jamie, incredible to meet you. 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
1: Thank you guys for having us.
0: Of course. We have more coming up. 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
4: Everything's still looking good around the metro for our Thursday morning commute. Weather today going to be a scorcher. Be careful if you got to be outside for long periods of time because the high getting all the way up to 100 degrees, which means the feels like it's going to be like 105. It's 82 right now.

0: Marathon is on Y101. Watkins, hang on a second, Watkins. stop. All right. Anyway, it's Adam and Allison on Y101. We want you to call 601-496-KIDS, 601-496-5437, 601-496-KIDS.
1: And shout out to Joshua, who just called us and was like, how do I give? 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
0: Correct.
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0: I wanted to give a shout out to my buddy Ricky from ConStress Inc. He made a one-time donation for Children's of Mississippi and the Mississippi Miracles Radiothon. It's a shopping hour. These are so fun to do. I love the shopping hours because we're shopping for gaming carts. We want to raise $6,000 because thanks so much to Hancock Whitney Bank. They've covered half the cost of these gaming carts that we need to buy. We just need you to cover the other half. We're looking for 7 Miracle Giving Club members before 8 o'clock this morning.
1: Yes.
0: So we're down to about 15 minutes to make this happen.
1: Yeah.
0: 601-496-KIDS, 601-496-KIDS, and you will know that you are making a difference in a child's life who is going through something that no child, no person should have to go through, but you're

0: and make it a little bit easier for them.
1: Absolutely. And that's where Children's of Mississippi really does go above and beyond, is thinking ahead of kids who are going to have to stay overnight, maybe longer than that, at Children's of Mississippi. And the fact that they think ahead about having these gaming carts available to make these kids feel a little bit more at home before they have to get chemo, before they have to get surgery. That's why it's so crucial that we have Children's Mississippi.
0: We're going to hear a story in just a second. I want to hear Madeline Jeffers' story right now.
2: My name is Lacey Jeffers. Our daughter was Madeline Jeffers. She had tetralogy of Fallot with pulmonary atresia, and she was born.

0: She had four different defects. So we were in the cardiac unit. I had her January 15th, 2024. Thought we had a perfectly healthy baby. Around 4 o'clock, the neonatal doctor came around and listened to her heart. We had an echo and he heard a murmur, which is not uncommon, but hers was just there. It was loud. 30 minutes later, the transport team from Batson came and got her, and they were on their way.
1: So I'm going to keep on singing till my soul catches up with my song.
0: I just had a C-section, so I couldn't go. So my husband went with her, and when they got there, they obviously ran a bunch of tests, and they started from the bottom. And when she was 2 days old, we went into a heart cath, and it failed. So at that point, we had to reroute and buy something else. And at 3 days old, we went into open heart. And we had open heart at 3 days old. And when she come back to us, her chest was open. So we got to see her whole heart from the inside out. And we came on and off the vent a lot of times. She gave him a run for her money. We stayed in and out of the hospital for 4 months, her whole life. And at 4 months old, we were hoping to have another surgery. We were waiting on that for her to get bigger. And it just didn't work out. We were at home and we were getting ready. I was getting ready to go to a graduation. And he told me, my husband told me, it's time to go. Get in the car. We live 45 minutes from the hospital. And we were on the way and she was slowly fading. When we got to the hospital, they worked on her for over an hour and they got her back. And they just couldn't keep her. Her heart just stopped, just gave out.

psychologists, both of them, Dr. O and Dr. Criscolo, left what they were doing. One was in Hattiesburg and one was at home and came and sat with us. And that, you don't get that care everywhere. They became our family when we couldn't have our family. So we're very thankful for Children's and for this opportunity. Because I guess as a parent that has lost a child, you often think, man, people are going to forget. And I don't want that, ever. So I want to continue to tell our story. Even when it's not okay, it's going to be okay.

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0: So we are seeing a little bit of a slowdown on 55 north near 220, but there's no accidents reported right now on MDOT. We'll keep you updated as we have updates. Weather today going to be an absolute scorcher. Be careful if you got to be outside for more than 5 minutes today because the high is 100 degrees. It's 83 right now.
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0: to hit our goal, Allison. It is the Mississippi Miracles Radiothon on Y101. We are out of an Allison, so we're less than 2 minutes, but we only have one more Miracle Giving Club member that we need.
1: That's as easy as you picking up the phone and calling 601-496-KIDS, 601-496-5437. 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
0: You've got less than a minute. 601-496-KIDS, 601-496-5437. That's 601-496-5437. Be our last one. Be our one before 8 o'clock this morning. Pick up the phone, make the phones ring, and make miracles happen with Children's of Mississippi and Y101.

0: 25th annual Mississippi Miracles Radiothon is on Y101. We are Adam and Allison. We have a massive announcement coming up in about 9 minutes. Mm-hmm. So excited. Cannot wait to tell you about it, but we need you to get on the phone now and call 601-496-KIDS, 601-496-5437. That's 601-496-5437.
1: And there is no one on the phones with the Schwartz and Associates phone bank right now. 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
2: I'm Emma Eubank, and I have epilepsy.
3: And I'm Brad Eubank, and I'm Emma's dad. Emma is 11, and we started this journey when we were 9. You know you can call me if you need someone. Our very first visit was June the 13th, 2023. I was actually out of town in New Orleans, and I got a phone call from my son and said, hey, something's wrong with Emma. She's not responding. And then we lost the phone connection, so I was freaking out a little worried. So they called the fire department, the ambulance. That took us to the ER at Children's about 10:30 on a Friday night. I drove from New Orleans straight to Jackson. I need

0: we've learned a lot about epilepsy, and sometimes you can take the first medicine and you're good to go and never have to worry about it again. Her journey's been a little bit different than that. We end up at Children's several times in the last 2 years doing what they call video EEGs, which is the sixth floor, which we've met some people that have become like family to us. In fact, when I tell her we have to go do an EEG, it's not the tears was the first time we met. And now it's almost like telling her we're going to Disney World.
1: The doctor.

I've not had any big seizures since December of 2023, so we're very thankful for that. We've had a lot of the other kinds. If not for children's, I honestly do not know how in the world we would have made this journey.

unique to other hospital rooms that you can go out. She's tethered to a cord that does the EEG, and so you're stuck in that room for as many days as we're there. And so somebody helped buy a PlayStation. That helps, and there's still more things I know they can do. So I would encourage people, if you can give, it has made a world of difference for us. For Emma, it becomes what's a normal life. If you'd have talked to her 2 years ago, she's not the same young lady that she was 2 years ago.

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0: time for the announcement. The Mississippi Miracles Radiothon is on Y101. We are out of an Allison, and I'm just going to hit this. Triple match for the next 30 minutes. So yes. If you pick up the phone and call and donate $1, it becomes $3, $10 becomes $30, and so on and so forth. I can't do any more math than that.
1: Well, this is the perfect time to sign up to become a monthly Miracle Giving Club member, because your match is not tripled just for this month. It is every single month forever.
0: The Mississippi Miracles Radiothon is on 601-496-KIDS, 601-496-5437. And now we're being joined by Lee Failer. Welcome, and thank you for stopping by.
2: Thank you so much for having me.
0: Of course, of course. So when did your journey with Children's Mississippi start?
2: All right. So in 2014, we had a son, Rankin, and we knew right then he had something going on with his kidneys. Okay. And so really it started then, shortly after birth. He began following up with doctors there. But then it was in 2021 that he started struggling heavily with headaches, weakness on one side, and confusion. And that's when we found out March 2021 that something was going on with his brain. The diagnosis would come much later with pediatric brain cancer.
0: Oh my gosh.
2: So we walked with Batson, or rather Batson walked with us from March to August 17th, 2021.
0: Wow.
2: And so we cannot speak highly enough of the impact Batson has made on our lives. We tell people all the time, man, that the best doctors, the best nurses, not just in the state, in the world,
0: absolutely,
2: are at Batson Children's Hospital.
1: Well, and I know it is the only children's cancer center that we have here locally, and I can't even imagine what that must have meant for your journey with Rankin.
2: Absolutely.
1: Yeah.
2: Absolutely. So, I mean, people just don't realize how great of an asset Batson is, not just to people in Hinds County, right, but statewide and beyond. We are so blessed to have them in our backyard.
0: We need you to pick up the phone and call 601-496-KIDS, 601-496-5437. How was the folks at Children's of Mississippi, how were they there for you during this whole thing? Like, can you talk about that at all?
2: Absolutely. So when we knew that something was wrong, the day that we had the initial MRI, right, that showed, hey, there's definitely something going on. When we got the news, they sent word to a group of doctors, a tumor board actually, that was meeting at the same time that he was under anesthesia getting the MRI.
0: Oh my gosh!
2: When they brought us up into a room on the floor, brother, the doctors swarmed like ants on an ant bed, man. It was incredible. We saw everyone from neurology to infectious disease.

0: allergies to rheumatology and so on and so on and so on. They, I mean, you're talking about a group of people that were on their P's and Q's ready to go.
1: Yeah.
0: We eventually in towards the end of May 2021, beginning of June, we actually had to go and have the brain biopsy then to confirm what was going on. That ICU worked like a well-oiled machine.
2: Mm.
0: It was just unreal. The grace and the poise and the smoothness with which they operated. You just cannot overestimate or overstate how great they are.
2: I mean, your family story is so inspiring as it is, but it's apparent how much of a difference that Children's of Mississippi has made to you guys by the fact that every year in honor of your son, Rankin, you guys, for his birthday, donate toys.
0: Yeah. So, absolutely. So my dad is a retired contractor in the building industry. And when he got ready to retire, right, he bought up a bunch of cattle to kind of have, you know, like some retirement income, right? And so one thing that he did for all of our kids was he gave them, you know, their first cow to kind of get them started.
2: Oh my gosh, how cute.
1: Yeah.
0: And so, you know, cattle prices are through the roof right now. And so what we do every year is that when Rankin's cow has a calf, a bull, we cut it and eventually we sell it. And that money goes to purchase toys for Bats and through Child's Life.
2: Oh, my gosh.
0: But now what's really cool, right, is, like, it started off just that.
1: Yeah.
0: We are at the point now, right, where the longer we walk through this journey, the more it matters to us that his legacy continues. From a scholarship that was started in his name to the toy drive. Now, it's not just our family that gets involved in it. Man, we get our church that we pastor, we get them involved in it. We get the community involved with it. We loaded up like a U-Haul truck with toys and brought it in just from people in our community and beyond. It was just incredible.
1: What an amazing way to keep your son's memory alive every single year. And, I mean, how many lives have been touched by Rankin? It's incredible. Lee, thank you so much for sharing your story with us.
0: We
1: so appreciate you. 601-496-KIDS, 601-496-5437. That's 601-496-KIDS.
2: And it is a triple match right now. So every dollar turns into three if you become a miracle. If you become a Miracle Giving Club member, that $15 a month becomes $45 a month every single month, not just this month.
1: 601-496-KIDS. Lee, thank you once again.
0: Appreciate you.
1: Absolutely. We have more coming up live. The Mississippi Miracles Radiothon is on.
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5: Everything back to normal on 55. 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Weather today going to be miserable. Please avoid the outdoors if you can because the high getting all the way up to 100 degrees. Right now it's 83.
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1: And we've only got about 15 minutes left in this triple match. 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
0: Absolutely. And you make a really good point, because we totally get that not everybody has extra money to donate. Totally understand. You know how you can help? You can tell a friend about this. You can tell a friend what's going on with Y101 and all of our radio stations and Children's of Mississippi for today and tomorrow. And then, you know, by proxy, you're making a donation, because maybe that person would have never heard about the Mississippi Miracles Radiothon if it weren't for you telling them. So put it on Facebook, share a post, whatever you can do to help us get the word out for the 25th annual Mississippi Miracles Radiothon.
1: Absolutely. We are so lucky to have Children's of Mississippi right here in our backyard. I'm still every year blown away by the stories of just the attention to detail that Children's of Mississippi has, thinking of the parents that are going to have to stay in the NICU for months and thinking ahead of what it's going to be like to live at a hospital for months, thinking ahead of kids who are getting chemo treatment and are going to have to, you know, be at the hospital multiple times, and thinking ahead of, like, how do we make it still feel like childhood and like their childhood isn't robbed from them. I mean, it's just such an incredible hospital. We're so lucky that it's right here.
0: Right now, currently, there are 25 kids on the fifth floor, which that's the oncology floor.
1: Oh my gosh.
0: Those are kids getting chemo, going through just an impossibly hard to imagine difficult time. And these families never get a bill. They don't get a bill because of your generosity. A triple match, half hour, got a

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0: 12 minutes, Allison. It is a triple match. So $1 turns into $3, $10, into $30, and so on and so forth. And you will get to see on your credit card statement if that's how you would like to donate by texting GROW to 34984. If you become a Miracle Giving Club member, that's $15 a month. So every time you see that, you get to know that because you donated during a triple match half hour, that $15 turns into $45 every single month for Children's of Mississippi.
1: And this is a perfect time to look through that credit card statement and be real honest with yourself of how much could I really give? Because if you're getting those coffees once a week, if you're doing that little online shopping once a month, you're easily spending more than $15 a month. Maybe you could cut back a little bit in those other areas and sign up for $15 a month. And again, whenever you see that on your credit card statement, it is this triple match is not a one-time thing. If you sign up to give $15 a month, that is $45 a month forever that is getting donated to Children's of Mississippi.
0: 601-496-KIDS, 601-496-5437, 601-496-5437. 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You got 10 minutes.
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0: 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So don't miss out on your chance to triple your money for Children's of Mississippi.

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1: Or text GROW to 34984, and every single dollar gets tripled. So this is a perfect time if you're like Benelin, who could donate $10 one time. She knew that's what she could give. Well, guess what? That got turned into $30.
0: Yep.
1: I saw Susan gave $5. Again, that gets turned into $15. So this is a really great way to make that money go further for making miracles happen at Children's of Mississippi.
0: I want you to listen to the story of Luke and his journey with Children's of Mississippi. And then by the time this story is over, so will the triple match be over. So make the call now, 601-496-KIDS.
2: What initially brought us to Batson was, I guess I was around 26, 25 weeks pregnant. And on one of our ultrasounds, our doctor said that everything did not quite look just right with Caroline's heart.

He said it could be a shadow. We're not really sure, but we need you to go and see the specialist at UMC and just kind of make sure everything's where it needs to be and check out her heart. So we went. We saw Dr. Shores, who is Caroline's current cardiologist, actually, and she did a fetal echo. When we're lost in a desert night and we're chasing our paradise. We were in there for, it was over an hour, and at that point, you realize everything is not exactly how it needs to be. You're my

0: a very severe congenital heart defect called hypoplastic left heart syndrome.
1: This life is made for each other, for each other.
0: What that means is half of her heart did not develop. So she only has one ventricle. There is not a fix, really, that makes it okay for the rest of your life. The surgeries themselves are only about 20 to 25 years old.
1: Nowhere to go, I'm already home, you gotta believe me.
0: It's a three-surgery process. She'll have her first surgery within the first week of life. She'll have another surgery at about 6 months. And then between 2 and 3 years, she'll have her last open heart surgery.
1: You're my oasis. You're my oasis.
0: It was a lot of information to take in. It was late enough in my pregnancy where I didn't have a whole lot of time to really stress over it because she was born at like 34 weeks.
1: You're the one thing I need.
0: We have a heart surgeon here and a whole heart team, and I can't tell you the peace of mind that gives us to be able to know that if something happened with Caroline, we wouldn't have to fly halfway across the United States and be away from our family. And it's because of Batson's, you know, radiothons and fundraising efforts that we are able to have that program here.
1: You're my oasis.
0: The PICU here actually saved her life.
1: When we're
0: really have been just wonderful family to us. The place that you need to go.
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1: I love it.
0: 601-496-5437. You know how long the baby that's been in the NICU the longest right now over at Children's of Mississippi has been in there?
1: How long?
0: 9 months.
1: Oh, my gosh.
0: That is 9 months of a family who they expected, I'm sure, to give birth to a perfectly healthy baby boy or baby girl and go home a few days later. It's been 9 months. 9 months of seeing babies come and go, and I imagine becoming close friends with the community there, the doctors, the nurses, the incredible staff at Children's of Mississippi. 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
0: You can also call 601-496-KIDS, 601-496-5437.
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9: It is a warm, muggy, but dry and mainly clear start this morning. Across central Mississippi, it's going to be another hot day today. Upper 90s to near 100 degrees likely this afternoon. Feel like temperatures up to 110. Heat alerts will be in place. I'm meteorologist Matt Standridge.

0: minute and a half to hit our goal for the 8 o'clock hour. And we just need one person to make the phones in the Schwartz & Associates phone bank ring. 601-496-KIDS. 601-496-5437.
1: And there's no one on the phone right now. So if you pick up the phone and call 601-496-5437, your phone call is going to be answered right away. 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
0: We just need one person to pick up the phone and call and say, yes, I can do $15 a month. I can part with 50 cents a day and we'll have hit our goal for this hour. Mm-hmm. You can do PayPal, Venmo, Apple Pay, your credit card, whatever's easiest for you. 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That's why

0: Mississippi Miracles Radiothon is on Y101. We are Adam and Allison, and we got the goal last hour.
1: Yes.
0: We hit the goal last hour. Congratulations, and thank you so much for helping us out. But it's a new hour,
1: yeah.
0: So we have a new goal. And this hour's goal is we need 8. Actually, we just need 7 now. We have 1 already. We need 8. But the reason we need 8 is because today there are going to be 8 children who are getting MRIs. And Allison, you and I were talking off the air. We've never gotten an MRI, either of us.
1: No.
0: I just know it's very loud. You got to be very still, very scary.
1: Yes. One of my adult friends went to go get an MRI last year, and she was telling me how awful the experience was, that she like had a panic attack. Mm-hmm. I think they had to give her Xanax or something to calm her down because it's so loud. You get so claustrophobic and you have to be there for a long time. It doesn't just instantly happen. So I can't imagine if that was an adult, a person in their 30s experience, mm-hmm. what it would be like if you're a kid going into this MRI machine.
0: Well, I can tell you a little bit about what it's like for a kid in Mississippi going into the MRI machine, because whenever we talk about the specialty things that they do at Children's of Mississippi, I think one of my favorite examples is the MRI machines mm-hmm. at Children's of Mississippi. One is wrapped with like a lighthouse mm-hmm. theme. The other is a pirate ship. Mm-hmm. So it's like the kids are going into the pirate ship, and it just makes the experience so much better for the kids. But those are the little extras that we wouldn't get to have at Children's of Mississippi without your generosity, without you picking up the phone and calling 601-496-KIDS, 601-496-5437. That's 601-496-5437.
1: Absolutely. Without your generosity, without your donations, we wouldn't be able to put those extra touches on making the MRI less scary. And another thing that they've thought of at Children's Mississippi, because they're always thinking ahead, is kids who get an MRI, they have a special Spider-Man doll that the kids get to hold mm-hmm. while they're getting their MRI to make it a little bit less scary.

0: So they have a friend in there with them. And that is why we're so lucky to have Children's Mississippi right here, because they really think of your kids as their kids.
1: Yes, absolutely. So could you help us out? $15 a month is what we're looking for. And we totally understand if that's going to be a little not possible at this time. Maybe you could just do a one-time $20 donation. Mm-hmm. It all counts. It all stays right here at Children's of Mississippi. Kids from around the state come to Mississippi's only children's hospital. Never get a bill because of your generosity. Text GROW, G-R-O-W, to 34984. 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

0: The Mississippi Miracles Radiothon is on Y101. We are Adam and Allison, and we are asking you to pick up the phone and call 601-496-KIDS, 601-496-5437.
1: Or you could text GROW to 34984, and that way you could pay with Apple Pay, Venmo, credit card, whatever's easiest. And I guarantee you've got one of those methods saved in your phone already. Like for me, yeah. It's Apple Pay. It'll take you 2 minutes if you text GROW to 34984, and let's make some miracles happen right here at Children's of Mississippi.
0: So we have some very special guests in the studio. Chelsea, Noli, and Charlie are all here. How are you doing, Chelsea?
2: I'm doing great.
0: Good
2: to be here.
0: So you have had many experiences with Children's of Mississippi, right?
2: Yes.
0: Can you tell us about them? Like, how did that happen for you and your family?
2: Our experience with the Children's Hospital of Mississippi started back in 2013.
1: Uh-huh. Wow. Uh-huh. So it's been a journey.
2: Yeah.
0: So what?
2: You see this girl right here?
0: Yes.
2: Yeah.
0: Yes.
2: She's the cause for it all.
0: What? So tell us about that.
2: So, 2013, Noli was born, mm-hmm. March.
0: Okay.
2: 3 months of just vomiting, sweating. Mm. She was literally like 3 months still eating only 2 ounces.
0: Oh. Really?
2: Yeah.
0: How
2: so
0: does
2: she's
0: that
2: not
0: feel?
2: Growing.
0: How does that feel as a mom? Like how scary is that?
2: It's scary, yeah. It was really scary. And I'm bringing her everywhere. I'm bringing her to the doctor, her doctor, bringing her to the ER.
0: Yeah.
2: And it's like, well, she might have acid reflux, and she has this, and she has that, and all of this extra stuff.
0: Uh-huh.
2: And then till one day, took her somewhere else, and they're like, her oxygen in her blood is really, really low.
0: Mm. Yeah.
2: And they was like, she needs to go mm-hmm. to the Children's Hospital in Jackson.
0: Yeah.
2: And at that time, we lived 2 hours away.
0: Yeah.
2: And so we were ambulanced up here to the hospital, and immediately the cardiologist said, oh, your daughter, she has 2 holes in her heart. That's why she's not growing.
0: Yeah.
2: That's why she has all the signs of heart failure.
0: So then what happens next?
2: He fixed her. Like,
0: wow.
2: We say miracle kid. Uh-huh. She's a miracle. Like, just the fact that she was able to, like, press on uh-huh. for 3 months.
0: Yeah.
2: Like, and when you look back, it's like she was like, and then she would go to sleep.
0: Uh-huh.
2: Like she was, her body was tired.
0: She's a fighter.
2: Yeah.
1: Yeah.
0: That's
2: incredible. And he said, it's like, this is her. And he fixed her.
0: Yeah.
2: The cardiologist at Children's.
1: So yeah. I can't even imagine, you know, you had been to all these doctors before that who were kind of like, oh, it's something simple. You know, we'll get, and you were still struggling with these issues. And finally you come to Children's Mississippi mm-hmm. and they're like, no, we need to intervene right away. And you said they fixed her. And so then.

0: whenever your second daughter, Charlie, comes along and she has to have an experience with Children's of Mississippi, did that make you feel like you could trust them with her because of your previous experience?
1: Yes. We only deal with the Children's Hospital.
0: Yeah.
1: Like, only.
0: Yeah.
1: Like, all of their doctors are at the Children's Hospital.
2: And you had mentioned a second ago that you used to live about 2 hours away from here. Mm-hmm. Just to give you an idea of how amazing the miracles are at Children's of Mississippi, mm-hmm. you and your family moved here so you could be closer to the hospital.
1: To be closer.
2: That's incredible. But the hospital wouldn't be around if it wasn't for you and your generosity. So pick up the phone. Make our phones ring in the Schwartz & Associates phone bank. 601-496-KIDS. 601-496-5437, 601-496-5437.
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2: Yeah. Chelsea, Noli, and Charlie, thank you all for coming in so much. Mm-hmm. It was so nice meeting and talking with you.
1: Nice meeting you all, too. Anytime.
2: Absolutely. It's Y101, the Mississippi Miracles Radiothon.

0: The Mississippi Miracles Radiothon is on Y101. We're Adam and Allison, and we are halfway to our goal for the 9 o'clock hour, which is convenient because we're about halfway done with the 9 o'clock hour.
1: Absolutely.
0: So we need 4 more Miracle Giving Club members or one-time donations by 10. And the reason we're going for 8 is because of the 8 kids this morning that are going to be sent into the big machine, the MRI machine. It's loud. It's scary. These kids have to be so brave to be able to do this.
1: Absolutely. I've talked to my adult friends who have had to get MRIs, and they talk about how scary it is. So I can't imagine what those kids are going through, what their parents are going through, knowing that they're not allowed to be in the MRI. Like, the parent can't go in with you. You have to go in, be brave, go in all by yourself. So can we honor every single one of those 8 kids getting an MRI today by texting GROW to 34984? And I want to challenge you. If you're like me and you have any sort of payment saved in your phone, whether it's Venmo that's already saved in your phone, PayPal that's already saved in your phone, Apple Pay that's already saved in your phone. For me, it's Apple Pay. If you have that, you online shop enough that $15 a month is nothing to you. You can sign up to become a Miracle Giving Club member right now. We just need 4 more people to sign up. Can you be one of those 4?
0: Not only is the equipment state-of-the-art and specialized for pediatric medicine, also the people who work there, the techs that are running the MRI machine, they're incredible with these kids. Like, I got to see that a little bit the other day. In fact, one said, you know, with the pirate ship wrap around the MRI machine, we always tell the kids, if you are super still, you might be able to see a mermaid while you're in there. And they said, it's incredible how still those kids are able to stay looking for the mermaid. It's just an incredible thing that we have right here in our own backyard. We heard Chelsea say a second ago, her family moved here to be closer to Children's of Mississippi, moved away from the coast.
1: Yeah.
0: I mean, beaches are nice, but it is no Children of Mississippi.
1: Well, and just hearing her story and how many doctors missed what was going on with her daughter. Her daughter had 2 holes in her heart. I mean, that's a big deal. That was something that needed to be addressed. They went to multiple doctors who just were like, it's going to be

0: on. She's going to get over it. And finally, she comes to Children's of Mississippi. They know what's going on. They're able to take care of it. And that's a story you hear time and time again from parents, that it really is the best of the best at Children's of Mississippi.
1: 601-496-KIDS, 601-496-5437. That's 601-496-5437. Pick up the phone. How many do we need? Are we still sitting at four?
0: We are still sitting at four, right. And there is no one on the phone right now. So if you call 601-496-5437, your call will be answered right away.
1: 601-496-5437.
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5: It is hot and steamy out there across central Mississippi. We'll top out near 100 degrees for the actual air temperature later this afternoon. Feel like temperatures up to about 110 or so. Heat alerts in place, and we'll have more low 100s for highs Friday and throughout the weekend. I'm meteorologist Matt Standridge.

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0: Someone is waiting to answer your phone call. 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That's 601-496-5437. And now let's hear Malia's story about Malia's journey with Children's of Mississippi.
2: One morning, Malia woke up and she came into my bedroom and she just said that her back was hurting. We stayed at the emergency room for a little while and they sent us straight to Batson. Like a small

0: a neck brace.
1: Malia was in a neck brace for about 8 weeks. She's actually had a total of 6 surgeries. Actually, it was Thanksgiving week. So we spent our Thanksgiving in the hospital next week.
0: My daddy and my sister and my brother come to visit, and my daddy gave me a pillow pet. I named her.

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Malia was in occupational therapy for about 2.5 years. So now Malia can write, she can color, she can do everything with both hands.

0: high school.
1: Into motion, like how a single word can make a heart open. I might only have one.
2: I will never forget those dates. I will never forget how long each one of those surgeries were.
1: This is my fight song. Take back my life.
2: But I also won't forget how awesome the doctors and the nurses and the entire staff was. We thought that we were going to have to go out of state for treatment, but Batson had everything that we needed. I wouldn't take Malia anywhere else. We consider Batson our family.
1: No, I've still got a lot of value left in me.
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0: is the Mississippi Miracles Radiothon on Y101. We're Adam and Allison, and we are in need of three more Miracle Giving Club members for this hour. Got about 14 minutes to make that happen. 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
1: And this year you can also text as well. Text GROW, G-R-O-W, to 34984. 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
0: Today there are 8 MRI appointments scheduled for kids at Children's of Mississippi. That's why our goal for this hour was 8. And I had talked a little bit about how cool the MRI machines are over at Children's of Mississippi. It makes the kids feel so much safer and almost like it's a cool experience because of the wraps that they have on there. Our partners at Heritage Properties years ago paid for the pirate ship wrap on the MRI machine that's the pirate ship.
1: Absolutely, which is just another way that Children's of Mississippi make sure that they treat your kids like they are their kids. It is one big family. If something were to happen to your children, it is exactly where you would want to go.
0: Absolutely. And speaking of Heritage Properties, and we're going to go over to our friends across the hall. Heritage Properties is about to make their check presentation with Fisher and Tracy over there.
2: Fisher Alexander, Tracy Lee, and our friends with Heritage Properties. They're joining us today.
3: Yay, we've been so excited. We love y'all. Yay. Okay, like we said earlier this hour, Heritage Properties, one of our community partners that go the extra mile, they do something throughout the year to make a massive donation to Children's of Mississippi. Andrew, why don't you tell us what you guys have done?
4: Hey guys, so yeah, we're really excited to present you guys with this check. We've got a really special gift of $44,000.
3: Wait, I'm sorry. You can't

0: 44,000.
1: $44,000?
0: Yep. So we took all of the applications from all the residents that came in and applied in the month of February, and we took all of that together, and that's a donation that we're given.
2: $44,000.
3: $44,000. Wow. Unbelievable. Wow.
2: I don't know. Like, it's very seldom you catch us both off guard. We can't spend. But $44,000 is such a massive donation from a community partner. But you guys have stepped up every year. You do this. And if you get to know these people, like Fisher and I talk about them all the time and how much we love them. But until you get to spend some time with them, this is not just something they do for Radiothon. They do this all the time for the community. And we are so excited to be partnered with y'all. And I know Children's is thrilled. $44,000.
3: $44,000. Well, once again, our friends Heritage Properties, $44,000. Thank you so much.
2: Andrew, tell us about doing this. Like, what does this mean to give this money for you?
0: Well, first off, I mean, this wouldn't be possible without the incredible staff that we have at all of our properties. And then secondly, the residents. I mean, this came from them coming in there, trusting us, giving themselves a live in the communities that we have. And, you know, it was just a really incredible opportunity.
2: Yeah, well, we appreciate it. I know Children's does too. And I heard you may have a little connection with Children's.
0: I do. So my wife and I, we found ourselves there once or twice this year. We've got a four-year-old, Gray, who has a severe nut allergy. Mm. And we found ourselves up there once or twice this year when he had an allergic reaction. So the level of service and commitment that we had from those nurses and doctors and the whole staff up there, I mean, it was really incredible. They took really good care of us.
2: So it's almost personal for you.
0: Absolutely.
2: To be able to do this.
0: Absolutely.
2: Well, that's awesome. Well, thank you so much. I appreciate you sharing your personal story. I know there are several other people, residents, staff members, that have stories as well. So $44,000. Thank you so much. Heritage Properties, y'all just shock me every year. I'm blown away by your generosity and what you do.
3: My gosh. $44,000. Again, big thanks to you guys. Thank you for Heritage Properties. And as always, thank you guys for stepping up. Y'all are awesome.
2: And if you need a place to live, go live there.
3: That's right. 601-496-KIDS. That's 601-496-5437. And you can help out. Every dollar amount stays right here in Mississippi, and it helps out Mississippi's kids. This is the Mississippi Miracles Radiothon.

0: The 25th annual Mississippi Miracles Radiothon on Y101. We are Adam and Allison, and we just have less than 3 minutes to hit our goal. And we are getting there, but last I checked, we still needed two, right?
1: No, we need one more.
0: Down to one. Who is going to be the one who gets on the phone right now at 601-496-KIDS, 601-496-5437, 601-496-KIDS.
1: This is the perfect opportunity if you want to get brownie points at work, but you also don't really feel like working.
0: Because
1: it's Friday Eve. Who has time for that? We want to be relaxing. We want to be thinking about the weekend. But something you could do is send out an email to all of your colleagues or just go by office to office and say, hey, do you know right now on Y101, they're doing the Mississippi Miracles Radiothon. 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
0: And I'll tell you what, if you get the boss to make like a pretty substantial donation, I would be more than happy to shout out whatever the business is for a big donation for Children's of Mississippi. 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This is Gracie Abrams. Thank you.

0: It's the Mississippi Miracles Radiothon on Y101. We are Adam and Allison, and if you're expecting to hear Johnny O right now, and you're like, why are these two doofuses still here? It's because we do this every year. Yeah. Things are going to sound a little bit different, but it is so important every single year that we do the Radiothon to benefit Children's of Mississippi.
1: And we have something really exciting happening this hour.
0: Yes, we do.
2: Every
0: dollar doubled thanks to an anonymous donor. Yes. I thought that that was really, really cool because sometimes businesses will do these matching hours and we'll shout them out. This is just somebody who must have had a really good year, having a good year. And it's like, you know what? I can do something to make a huge difference in the lives of so many Mississippi children.
1: And while I know times are tough for a lot of us, I know there are some businesses that did have a really good year.
0: Right.
1: So if you're hearing that and you're like, you know what? That was me. I've been blessed. I can share some of those blessings.
0: Yeah.
1: This is the time to do it because that donation is going to be matched. So can you call 601-496-KIDS, 601-496-5437? The last time I checked, nobody's on the phones right now.
0: But it is a double match hour, so we need you. Get on the phone or text GROW, G-R-O-W, to 34984. Like, imagine if you are a local business owner and you're like, you know what I can do? I can do $2,000. That becomes $4,000. But if you're just like, you know what? I have not had the best of years. I got 10 bucks to give. It becomes 20.
1: Absolutely.
0: And it goes so far, helping kids all over the state. We're so lucky to have Children's of Mississippi in our backyard. It is just such a blessing. We've talked to so many families already. We're going to talk to more families, hear more stories coming up over today and tomorrow. But the main thing is, get on the phone. I still don't think there's anybody on the phone.
1: There's one person.
0: One person on the phone. There's plenty of people. So you're not going to be waiting at all. 601-496-KIDS. 601-496-5437. 601-496-KIDS. Mississippi Miracles Radiothon.

0: 25th annual Mississippi Miracles Radiothon is on Y101. We are Adam and Allison, being joined in studio by Miss Mississippi. Welcome, Jane. How are you?
1: Thank you. I'm great. How are you?
0: Doing great. Thank you for coming by. How did you get involved with Children's of Mississippi? This goes back a few years,
1: It goes back a few years. It started when I was 16 years old.
2: Oh, I became
1: Miss Mississippi's teen, and at that point, I was a Goodwill ambassador for the hospital for a year. So that's what introduced me to Children's, and then I loved it so much that the second I got to the University of Mississippi, I joined Rebelthon, which is their dance marathon. Was a member of that all 4 years, was on the board of directors for 2 years, and then loved it so much that when I went back to get my master's, I became their graduate assistant. So really, Children's has been a part of my story before I even became Miss Mississippi, but so excited to continue this love for Children's that I have now as Miss Mississippi.
0: That's incredible.
2: Yeah, that really is. And we got to learn a little bit about Rebelthon this year. I mean, it's been going on for years, but I mean, that is such a neat opportunity, like what we're doing. We're just two chuckleheads on the radio talking about how great Children's Mississippi is, whereas you guys, it is like a dance marathon happening at the University of Mississippi, all to raise money for Children's Mississippi.
1: Yes, it's a 12-hour dance marathon that takes an entire year to put on.
0: Oh, wow.
1: So I was a logistics director when I was still an undergrad, so putting on the actual event, and then this year, helping our student leaders facilitate how to not only raise money, but also make sure people get involved on campus, because it is one of the larger student organizations, because everyone can buy into benefiting the Children's Hospital and giving back to the state's only Children's Hospital. So really, people, no matter what their major is, no matter where they are on campus, all kind of come together for this common good of giving back to children. And

0: making sure that their facilities are up to date and the place that they're treated is good and ready for them.
1: Can you think of anything that really sticks out in your mind about Children's of Mississippi? Because for me, it's the MRI machines and how they're wrapped so amazingly to make the kids feel comfortable. Is there something like that for you? That, like, if you just had, there's so many things, but if you had to pick one, like, what would it be?
0: This year, we fundraised for blood transfusion machines that cost $25,000 each. We raised $300,000 at Rebelthon this year, so we were able to give so many more machines than we could have ever anticipated. And the beautiful thing about Rebelthon is that whatever we raise money for, we can directly send it to the hospital and they use it for exactly what they need. So that was just a really special opportunity and one that I'm excited to see later today when I tour the hospital again.
1: I was just going to say, after you leave the radio station, what are you going
0: to
1: do?
0: I'm heading to the hospital. I'm so excited. This is my first time going back as Miss Mississippi, but definitely something that I requested and really wanted to get back to as soon as I was crowned.
1: Incredible.
2: And that is one of my favorite things, you know, being able to do Radiothon every single year and like you being a part of Rebelthon for so many years. Once you hear all the things that you've raised money for, getting to go back to the hospital and actually see it in action and be like, oh my gosh, that's where that money went. This is so cool. It's happening right here in our community.
0: Mm-hmm. Seeing it in practice is what makes every minute worth it.
2: Yes.
1: Absolutely. Miss Mississippi, thank you so much for joining us. Thank you for everything that you do for Children's Mississippi. And by the way, just throwing this out there, it is a double match hour. Until 11 o'clock. So every dollar gets doubled until 11 o'clock. Pick up the phone and call 601-496-KIDS. 601-496-5437. 601-496-KIDS.
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1: Jane, thank you again so much for being here and all your work with Children's of Mississippi.
2: Thank you.
1: You are welcome. It is Y101. We are Adam and Allison. Mississippi Miracles Radiothon is on 601-496-KIDS.

0: 25th annual Mississippi Miracles Radiothon is on Y101. We are Adam and Allison, and if you didn't hear, it is a big hour this hour.
1: He's a double
0: mess! Yes. So every dollar donated gets doubled, and that's thanks to an anonymous donor who's like, I don't need any accolades. I just want to help these kids at Children's of Mississippi.
2: And if you are a shopper like me, what I love about a double match hour is every time you see that $15 a month charge on your credit card statement of becoming a Miracle Giving Club member, that's a 50% off sale.
0: Yes.
2: Because that $15 is really $30, but you got it for $15. And that's going to feel good just because you're getting a sale. But on top of that, it feels even better because every single dollar of that is staying local right here in Mississippi.
0: 601-496-KIDS. 601-496-5437. 601-496-KIDS.
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0: We've got 33 minutes now to get seven Miracle Giving Club members, just $15 a month. That's all it takes. And we're sharing stories of inspiration from these kids that you will be helping.
2: Yes.
0: And here's another one.
3: Well, what brought us to Batson was when I was about 5 months pregnant, went to the doctor for a checkup. I was pregnant with Denari, and the doctor detected kidney problems, and they ended up diagnosing him with hydronephrosis

they decided not to go ahead and do surgery on him, but they wanted to see what was going on. They knew something was wrong because they found out the kidney was not working at all. They waited till he got about 5 months old, and they removed his right kidney and also reconstructed his mega uterus. We've been going to Batson ever since 2011, and he's had about 8 or 9 surgeries since then at Batson Hospital. So Batson is like a family to us because we're well known there.

never know what situation you'll be in. Like I said, for instance, with me, I went to a regular checkup just to make sure that everything was going well, and my life changed that day. At 5 months pregnant, I had no idea that my son was diagnosed with kidney problems and that this was something that would affect him the rest of his life. Whatever you can donate to help, just please help these kids.

0: they try their best to get you to understand that we understand what you're going through and we're here for you if you need anything.
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6: It is hot and steamy out there across central Mississippi. We'll top out near 100 degrees for the actual air temperature later this afternoon. Feel like temperatures up to about 110 or so. Heat alerts in place, and we'll have more low 100s for highs Friday and throughout the weekend. I'm meteorologist

0: Mississippi Miracles Radiothon on Y101. We are Adam and Allison, and I wanted to give a shout out to a smart cookie, Charles. Charles from Brandon is making a $20 a month donation.
1: Yes.
0: He pledged monthly, but he did it the smart way because this hour is... 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
1: I mean, it's essentially a 50% off sale.
0: Exactly.
1: And I know whenever I get, I mean, if you are a shopper like me, every single morning you wake up to a slew of emails about, oh, 20% off that, 15% off this. And that's not enough to get me to go to your website. That's not giving me enough of a discount. But 50%, that'll get me to click on the link every single time. So why not get 50% off of making miracles happen?
0: Absolutely. I like to tell this story every year because, you know, Children's of Mississippi is different than any other hospital, from the staff, doctors, nurses, just the equipment that they have. So kid-friendly and really can make what could be an awful experience for a lot of people just a little bit easier. And your donations are what allow that to happen. So we really want you to text GROW to 34984. But I will never forget, a few years ago, we were at Children's of Mississippi and we were talking to a family and their son or daughter, it's been a while, so I'm a little fuzzy on the memories, but their son or daughter had a heart condition, a real bad heart condition. I think they had to have open heart surgery. And where we were in the room at the hospital, you could see all the doctors and nurses and staff walking in. Well, we saw one of the doctors. She had her stethoscope around her around her neck, and she's walking in, and she sees the family sitting at our table and the little girl, and her face lights up.
1: Yep.
0: The little girl's face lights up. Doctor comes right in, makes a beeline, like part of the family.
1: It looked like whenever family members get reunited after years of not seeing each other. Mm-hmm. It was that emotional. Yeah. And like, that's the privilege that we have of Children's of Mississippi. When they say they're family, they really are your family. They care about your kids so much.
0: That's what we mean whenever we say miracles are happening.
1: Yes.
0: At Children's of Mississippi. And they're miracles because you pick up the phone, you call 601-496-KIDS, 601-496-5437. 5437. You could also text GROW, GROW, to 34984. How are we doing with this hour's goal?

0: There is no better time than right now to pick up the phone and become a Miracle Giving Club member. Super easy. 601-496-KIDS. That's 601-496-5437. We are so excited to be sitting here today with one of our partners at the Brown Group Company. I'm here with Victor Barnett. Victor, tell us about your company.
1: Thank you so much, Tracy, for having us on. So it's Brown Group Companies, and under that is, as you mentioned, is Brown Bottling Group. But we also have a vending company, which we're the largest vending company in the state, and that's Refresh Sips and Eats. But there's another company I want to shed some light on today, and that's the company that we're partnering with Radiothon this year is Excel. So Excel is a water, coffee, water filtration company. We're the only one in the area, the Jackson Metro, that's locally owned, locally operated, family owned, family operated at that. That company's been around. When we purchased it back in 2017, it had been around, I think started in 23, 24. It's been around a while. So we already had a heritage and a history with the company. And we just wanted to expound on that with Brown Bottling. And so it's under the same umbrella. It's got the same resources. So we're able to really focus on the community.
0: Which is exactly what you're doing, partnering with Radiothon this year. You have a unique perspective because not only are you with Brown Bottling now, but you've also worked on the radio side of things and got to see the inner workings of Radiothon.
1: That's right. Used to be on the other side, on the radio.

0: real world. That's the cool thing about it. And as you said, the unique perspective, because being on the radio side, I saw exactly how much goes into it, how many man hours, how much dedication. I know you guys are not clocking in and clocking out and getting those hours in and doing community service. It is not that. I've been there, witnessed it, seen it. So now that I'm in this new role, been with Brown Group Companies for about 8 years now, I'm excited to partner and to take that perspective. Now that I'm a part of a community legend like Brown Group Companies, it's awesome that I can connect those dots.
1: And you connect them in a way I feel like that only an insider could. Through our partnership for the last couple of years, y'all have really taken the bull by the horns and created an atmosphere that make our children comfortable and our sponsors comfortable in a lounge area. And y'all are doing that again this year. We're so excited to have the Excel Hydration Lounge. And it's just a fun place for families to almost a holding pattern before they come get on the radio.
0: Yeah, for sure. I'm glad you mentioned that. We're bringing that back again this year for year number two. So while, you know, families and other sponsors that are come and being a part of Radiothon, while they wait for their turn to get on air and do their sessions, they need somewhere to get hydrated, kind of prep themselves for the to be on air. And that's what the Hydration Lounge is going to be. There's going to be water dispensers that Excel offers to your home or your business. You'll see an example of what we offer, some bottled water. And then, of course, we also do some of your energy brands. You might need it through that day because I know Radiothon is a long day.
1: Yes.
0: Or a long couple of days.
1: It is. But it's so worth it. And I feel honored that y'all are a part of this because you come at it from a unique perspective. Not only are you a community leader in what you do, you're locally owned, you're family owned, but you have a unique perspective from the underside of it. And if that doesn't just solidify how great this hospital is and their mission is, that somebody who's seen it from both sides just wants to plug in even more, I don't know what is. So I don't know if you've need the hospital. Hopefully you haven't, but if you do, it's here. And it's so important to become a Miracle Giving Club member today. Victor, do you want to give them a number and tell them how they could do that?
0: Yeah, for sure. You can dial 601-496-KIDS.
1: Perfect. And if people wanted more information about the Brown Companies, like where would they need to go to find out how to plug into what y'all are doing?
0: We're using our company Excel as this partnership for this year. 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
1: And water is refreshing just like Brown Companies are for Radiothon. Thank you so much for partnering with us and for going the extra mile. We appreciate y'all so much.
0: Oh, for sure. So here's to year number two and number three next
1: year. Yeah, let's do it.
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0: We have 1 minute left. And we need two Miracle Giving Club members. Can you be one of our two? Could you text your bestie and make him or her the second?
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1: And it is my favorite kind of hour. Uh-huh. It's a shopping hour. We're going to go shopping.
0: Yeah, we're shopping for TVs this hour. TVs for the patient rooms. And these are $500 a piece. By the way, maybe you have a business and you're like, I could buy three TVs right now. We'll take that donation. We'll take $1,500 for sure.
1: Absolutely.
0: You can text GROW to 34984 if you want to do something like that. But every little bit helps. And I always love every single year whenever we do the TV hour, like getting TVs for the room. It reminds me of whenever I was in high school, my younger brother was a freshman. And he had been sick for a couple weeks. He like couldn't figure out, no energy, no appetite, losing weight. And he was diagnosed as a type 1 diabetic at like 13 or 14 years old. And I will never forget that he had to spend maybe almost a week in the hospital. Mm-hmm. My parents were there with him all the time. And there was a moment between like my mom and dad and my brother where they were watching the best of Will Ferrell on SNL.
1: Oh my gosh.
0: But on this tiny little hospital TV. And it became like a really, like the more cowbell skit and everything like that, like became like a part of this experience that had to be really tough for my parents and brother. You could give an experience like that by helping us buy these TVs for the patient rooms.
1: Absolutely. And you're probably thinking like $500 for a TV. I've seen some at the store that are not that expensive. Yeah. Well, these have to be special TVs because, I mean, this is a children's hospital. Yeah. We're dealing with kids who are getting chemotherapy, mm-hmm. dealing with kids who are getting surgery. So they have to be these medical grade equipment. Yes. They're special TVs, but it is that piece of home. You know, we're talking about how special Children's of Mississippi is. And, you know, we got to talk to Jamie earlier who had to spend months mm-hmm. in the NICU and just everything they had thought of as far as her living there for months, having a laundry room in there, having her own bathroom and shower. Well, this TV is another piece of that, just bringing a little piece of home to families that have to spend multiple nights.

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0: And we're now being joined by Christina and Evan Renfro. Welcome in, guys. How are you doing?
2: Good.
0: Awesome. It's so good to see you. I believe we saw you last year.
2: Yeah.
0: And it's great to see you again. Yeah, last few years. So, Christina, Evan diagnosed with spina bifida. What did that feel like, getting that diagnosis, hearing that news?
2: It was tough. But then you kind of, you know, you soak it in and you're like, okay, well, this is what we've got. Let's figure out what we're going to do with it. And the hospital has always been good to step in and kind of prepare us for whatever was coming. He'll be 18 in October. So,
0: oh my gosh.
2: Yeah. I mean, it's just, the hospital's part of our life, you know, at this point. He's getting to the age where we're looking at transitioning care, and they still, like, we've got you. Like, they telling us, okay, over the next few years, this is what's going to happen, this is what's going to look like, but we're not ready to let you go just yet.
1: Right.
2: Like, you know, it used to be 18, you just get dumped off in adult care and didn't know anything. And so now they've started really walking through it with these families and getting us ready to take those next steps and all of that. And it's like they've never left us alone or let us down. They've always been there to prepare us for what we're fixing to go through and then help us through it while we're doing it. I mean, he's going to have surgery in October, and this will be number 20 in 18 years. So, I mean, when I say they've been through it with us, like, they've literally been through the highs, the lows, and everything in between. Everybody in that hospital is like family to us.
1: And it must be, because I can't even imagine. You're right, though. That's how so many of the systems work, where if you start in childhood, as soon as you turn 18, it's like, okay, we're relieving ourselves of this situation. Yeah. You'll move into adult care, and, you know, that'll be the end of it, right? Yeah. But to know that they really do feel like family, where it's like, no, that's not how we're going to allow this to happen. This is going to be a true transition. We'll still be involved. And I'm sure it's going to be something where you'll still meet up with some of the people you've met along the way for years and years to come.
2: Yeah. Well, and of course, like, with everything being on one campus, you know, hopefully we see people through the hallways and, you know, all that kind of stuff. But even when we see them in town, it's not like I'm off work. I don't have time for you. It's still like you're running into a cousin or an aunt or, you know, something. And so it's just, I mean, like I said, they have literally cheered us on at our highs and cried with us through our lows. They've, you know, been with us through literally everything. Evan's longest stay at the hospital ever was almost 6 weeks.
0: Oh, my gosh.
2: And so when you talk about going through some lows, like, we had another child at home was through COVID. So, like, we were, it was tough, and they were there. Like, Evan has celebrated one of his birthdays in the hospital, and they made it like
0: special.
2: That's
0: incredible.
2: Like, you know, like,
0: really is.
2: They just wanted him to not feel like he was in the hospital for that day, and they succeeded. You know,
0: I was wondering if you could talk a little bit, because you've been in the Children's of Mississippi family for 17 years now.
2: Yeah, almost 18.
0: Have you talk about some of the changes and the improvements to the hospital over the years?
2: That's my favorite thing, because I remember, we have never had this experience, but, you know, as special needs families, we talk, we meet, you know, you get to know everybody. And I've heard so many families that have had to go out of state for care. Mm-hmm. You know, we didn't have this specialist here, and they would have to go to

0: Cincinnati or DC or, you know, whatever. And now it's like we've got the best of the best here now.
1: Yeah.
0: And you don't hear so much of that anymore. Yeah. It's like, you know, and like I know Hart families, they used to have to go to state. And that's something that, you know, you want to be close to if something happens, like you need to be there. And so it's right here in our backyard. Like, we're so blessed.
2: And I'm so glad you said that, because without the generosity of everybody calling in and donating or texting to donate, those improvements wouldn't have happened. This is now our 25th year doing the Radiothon. So it makes all these improvements possible. So if you can help us out, $15 a month is all we're asking for. 601-496-KIDS, 601-496-5437, 601-496-5437.
1: Or you could text GROW to 34984. We're still looking for 5 people to sign up to become Miracle Giving Club members this hour. And just like we're talking about right now, every single one of those dollars stays local to make sure that we continue to have the best care for children in our state.
2: Evan and Christina, thank you so much
0: thank
2: for coming in
0: so
2: and
0: much.
2: Sharing your story. We appreciate you. It is Y101. We're Adam and Allison. The Mississippi Miracles Radiothon is on. Make the phones ring and the Schwartz at a

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1: Or you could text GROW to 34984, and that way you could pay with Apple Pay, Venmo, PayPal, credit card, whatever you've got saved in your phone. 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
0: So this hour is kind of a special hour. This is about adding some comfort to these patients' rooms who are going through absolutely an unreal challenge, like one that I can't even imagine. We're trying to make sure every single room has a TV in it. These are special medical grade TVs. So they're $500 a piece. And we need four more people to say, you know what? Yes, I can do $15 a month. No problem. And you're going to be just providing some of that comfort to these kids who need it so much.
1: Absolutely. And it's lunchtime almost. So if you are lucky enough that today is one of the days that you can afford to be able to go out to lunch, why not think about giving $15 a month to make miracles happen in Mississippi? You could text GROW to 34984.
0: And, you know, you turn on the news and everything just makes you feel bad.
1: Yeah.
0: You know what never is going to make you feel bad? That monthly credit card statement that says, oh, $15 going to Children's of Mississippi. That is never going to make you feel bad. It's going to like cover up all the crud from the world that you

0: don't want to have to deal with and listen to. It makes you feel good to give.
1: It's not even the news that makes me feel bad. It is my credit card statement. It is looking at all the dumb things that I bought throughout the month. It was like, girl, you did not need that. You were just having a bad day. Why did you spend that much money? But it makes up for it because once a month you can see that Mississippi Miracle Giving Club member, $15 a month. And it's like, okay, who cares about the dumb purchases I made this month? Who cares about the times that I decided to buy in the name of self-care? I did something to make miracles happen. It's all worth it.
0: 50 cents a day is all we're asking. 601-496-KIDS. 601-496-5437. 601-496-KIDS. And I'm just looking. There's nobody on the phone right now. So pick up your phone, call. People will instantly answer, and you're going to be doing good and raising money that's going to stay right here in our community.
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9: It is hot and steamy out there across central Mississippi. We'll top out near 100 degrees for the actual air temperature later this afternoon. Feel like temperatures up to about 110 or so. Heat alerts in place, and we'll have more low 100s for highs Friday and throughout the weekend. I'm meteorologist Matt.

0: sharing stories of inspiration for the Mississippi Miracles Radiothon with Y101. We're Adam and Allison, and we need you to pick up the phone. 601-496-KIDS, 601-496-5437, 601-496-KIDS.
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1: Emma is 7, and when she was born in July, we didn't know she was going to have a heart defect, and she was born with hypoplastic left heart syndrome and Jones complex. We had everything ready to bring home baby girl. The crib and cradle were set up. Everything was ready. We had, you know, the refrigerator prepared for easy to do food because she had a big brother we were coming home to as well, and we were prepped with time off and plans and all this, and then you leave the hospital and you're leaving without your baby. Whoa.

we were told she may have surgery at this time, and she had surgery at 5 days old. And so with having a C-section, you're discharged after 2 or 3 days, and then you only get to hold your baby for like a day and a half, and then they have open heart surgery, and they're bed bound for so many days. No.

and you're separated. One parent's at home, one parent staying at the hospital. Dad stayed at the hospital and slept in those wonderful red chairs. I'm sure everybody remembers in the old ICU waiting. And during that time, you meet people. 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You meet other parents. 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And then you meet them years down the road when you're going to clinic or you're having a checkup or they're having an appointment. You go, oh, look what they're doing. Oh, look what y'all are doing. And you kind of form a

0: And we see a little bit of everybody there. We see cardiac, we see GI, we see ortho, we see complex care, we see the dentistry program, we see hematology. So we kind of make our rounds to where you know everybody and everybody goes, hey, look, there's Emma. Or you know all the nurses and the nurses go, oh, let me go get the Elsa spray to do lab work, or let me go get the special Band-Aids for this, because they already know she's coming.
1: Oh, I tell you, I know I've got enough.
0: They may see 100 children a day, but when they see your child, that's the only one that matters. That's the individualized care, the fact that her pediatrician remembers who her stuffed animals are named, you know, the cardiology remembers she does gymnastics, that when we go see hematology, they know she likes to get all the stuff out to do the lab work because she knows where it's all at. And so they, you know, they just take true dedication and care to their patients.
2: I really want to drive an ambulance and help take care of our kids and give stuff to them.
0: I want her to do whatever she has a passion and a desire to do. I joke that we need to start her nursing school fund because she knows the steps to things and can remember things, but it's been a part of her life for so long. That's just every day to her.
2: Please

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1: That is what the Mississippi Miracles Radiothon is all about.
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0: It is the Mississippi Miracles Radiothon, and we'd like to encourage you to become a Miracle Giving Club member today. 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Get a chance every year to sit down and talk to some of our fantastic sponsors and supporters, including Roman from Malone Roofing. So, Roman, you were telling me a little while ago about how the reasoning behind you guys supporting Children's of Mississippi.
1: Yeah, absolutely. So we, first of all, thanks for having us here. We couldn't think of a greater cause, and so we're very appreciative to be a part of this program. But I've got a total of three kids. One was born with a birthmark, and the other one had an abscess behind her eye. And out of that, we've had a total of 24 surgeries. 17 of those were in a children's hospital, and these have gone on for many years. So it's not like these just started. This is a process we've been going through for many years. Through that, we've had a lot of different experiences, but I can tell you, based on our experience, we had a really good time, and just they took the stress off of us. They made it so easy, and they had it where my kids didn't even want to really leave the hospital. So that right there was a blessing for us as a parent, and we're just so very appreciative. And when we had this opportunity to think about, how can we support back and give back to the community, we thought of this, and this is just such a great program. And so I'd like to encourage all of your listeners to be a part of this great program.
0: Once again, talking with Roman from Malone Roofing. Now, one of the things that sets Children's apart from a lot of other hospitals are the staff, the doctors and nurses. I mean, can you speak to how amazing they are?
1: Absolutely. So when we I told you we had some other surgeries at different hospitals and things like that. They weren't all children's hospitals, and it was just a different atmosphere. In this particular atmosphere, I mean, they were caring, they were giving. They took time to spend with my kids and get to know them personally. They also had it was really a kid theme there, and it just, the whole atmosphere just helped them feel relaxed. And that by itself just made the whole process a lot simpler.
0: So I tell you, it's so important for, in my opinion, a company like yours to support local hospitals, ones that are built for kids. I mean, kind of like what you said, it's a hospital, it's a children's hospital built for kids with kids in mind. It's not a clinical hospital for adults. It's a hospital for children, which is terribly important. So thank you guys so much for supporting. And if, let's say, we've got somebody who is listening right now who's sitting there thinking, you know what, I want to support a business that supports our local community, and we've got a hole in our roof or we've got a leak somewhere, and they want to reach out to you guys, how can they do that?
1: Absolutely. Well, first thing, you could go to our website, ecmalone.com.
0: ecmalone.com?
1: Yes.
0: Okay.
1: And that's an easy one to follow. So it's www.ecmalone.com. Or they can call our number, 601-352-5940. Or sometimes people just want to send an email, and it's very easy. It could be services@ecmalone.com.
0: services@ecmalone.com, right?
1: That's right. That's a standard email address that a lot of people get behind the scenes. And when we have requests that come by that need just a leak fixed, or maybe they need us to inspect the roof, or maybe they just need a new roof, if they send it one of those three ways, if they'll contact us, we'll be glad to reach out and see how we can help them.
0: All right. Well, Roman from Malone Roofing, thank you so much for stopping by and supporting Children's of Mississippi. And if I could ask you, if somebody is listening right now and they want to become a Miracle Giving Club member, what are the numbers to call?
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3: It was 1 o'clock in the morning and a pickup truck was upside down in a Jones County drainage canal sinking. The driver was trapped with one pocket of air and water at his chin. Deputy Stephen Grazer got there first. Then Chief Charles Cromwell of the Glade Fire and Rescue, and then D.L. Geiger of Powers Fire and Rescue. The three men from the three agencies, without a second thought, all went into that black water together to make the rescue. They pried the door open and pulled him out, and he's alive because they didn't hesitate. That's what a frontline hero looks like. The Mississippi Frontline Hero Awards, honoring the ones who run toward the danger.
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Good afternoon. I'm Noah from the Noah's Ark Show, and Adam and Allison are getting a much needed rest and grabbing some food. 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And of course, calling the Schwartz & Associates phone bank at 601-496-KIDS. That's 601-496-5437. Without you, none of this happens, but we also wanted to say thank you to our community partners that have provided food and drinks and just to help keep everything so organized. We're in these studios and we have all these guests coming in, these families that have been personally touched because of your generosity. And they get to tell you their story. And what's beautiful about it is they will continue to be part of that story, because as they age out of the hospital, they remain steadfast in their support for it, and they still go to events and they work as ambassadors, and they're always encouraging you to get involved. And it doesn't matter what level of involvement you take, it all counts. It's all important. So you have an opportunity to give financially, obviously. You can become a Miracle Giving Club member right now when you text GROW to 34984. Or you can call the Schwartz & Associates phone bank at 601-496-KIDS. That's 601-496-5437. Right now, there's a triple match happening. 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If you got 20 bucks, say you're going to skip lunch, you could make your $20 into 60. 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And we cannot thank

you enough for what you do to make this possible. And the Children's of Mississippi, as the only children's hospital in the state, treats almost 300,000 patients a year. And it's not just the kids. It's also their families that need treating. You know, it's a very trying time for everyone in the family. And because of you, no child is turned away. And it's really, truly something special. And you have today and you have tomorrow. But don't wait, because right now is your triple match. If you want your dollars to go three times as far, donate now and become a Miracle Giving Club member.

That's the latest from Rise, and it's called Do Your Dance. And earlier, Adam and Allison were visiting with Jane, who is Miss Mississippi and an Ole Miss alum. And she was part of Rebelthon all 4 years as an undergrad. And that is one of the many ways to help out and support the children of Mississippi. Those college students go out and get donations and then dance the night away, a 12-hour dance marathon. It is such an incredible thing to put that energy that you still have in your youth to good use. And so whether you want to support through the Rebelthon or, just simply texting GROW to 34984 right now, every dollar you donate is a triple match thanks to

0: Panda Express. You have until 12:40. So if you're driving to go get lunch right now, and maybe you're swinging past Panda Express, tell them thank you, but also make your donation by 12:40 and they will triple it up. 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And that's thanks to Panda Express and, of course, you. Without you, we don't have these Miracle, Mississippi Miracles Radiothon. And we're in our 25th year, so I just want to say thank you so much for that. What a celebration. You've been part of something that is now ongoing for a quarter century. And we're doing this so that for centuries to come, for children and families in need, for years and generations to come, they will be able to continue to go to Mississippi's only children's hospital. And no child is ever turned away. They treat almost 300,000 patients per year. And it's not just the kids with challenging diagnosis or severe injury. It's their families. Everybody gets taken care of. And 300,000 almost this year, even more next year, even more the year after that. And it's all thanks to you. So please join us in making miracles happen. It's the Mississippi Miracles Radiothon, 25th year. You can call our Swartz & Associates phone bank at 601-496-KIDS. That's 601-496-5437. And with the triple match going on right now, thanks to Panda Express, in your lunch hour, every dollar gets tripled. 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You are getting the word out, sharing it with your friends. We'll get you a tote board of, tally here in just a little bit with Mac Hike's tote board. But seriously, this is the most good you could possibly do in just a minute of your time. 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You've got till 12:40, so make sure you get your donation in so it can be tripled for that.
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It is hot and steamy out there across central Mississippi. We'll top out near 100 degrees for the actual air temperature later this afternoon. Feel like temperatures up to about 110 or so. Heat alerts in place, and we'll have more low 100s for highs Friday and throughout the weekend. I'm meteorologist Matt Standridge.

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Jackson's number one heat music station, Y101, and the Mississippi Miracles Radiothon. 25 years, thanks to you. 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

Texas' number one hit music station, Y101. It is the Radiothon for the 25th year. Thanks to you. Want to give thank you to our Power Hour Country Meat Packers. We'll be hearing from them in just a moment. 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And because of you, we will be able to keep Children's of Mississippi open and receiving patients every year. 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

0: Jackson's number one hit music station, Y101, with the 25th annual Mississippi Miracles Radiothon, inviting you to become a miracle giving member right now, because we do have a triple match that's been extended. You might have heard earlier Panda Express was tripling every dollar this hour until 12:40. Well, here we are in the last 10 minutes. They've gone ahead and extended it to the end of the noon hour. So as you're on your lunch break, you can get your dollars to be tripled right now. Text GROW to 34984 or call the Schwartz & Associates phone bank at 601-496-KIDS. You might hear Miss Addie there. She's celebrating with a blower. Hello, Miss Vinesha, Mama.
1: Hi.
0: How are you? First of all, how many does Addie have any siblings?
1: No siblings. Only child syndrome.
0: So she's not getting attention now. She needs it in a minute, huh?
1: Yes.
0: Yeah. But hey, let me just say, I've gotten to hear a little bit of Miss Addie's story, and she came in just bursting right through onto the scenes. You said you were 23 weeks pregnant with her,
1: mm-hmm.
0: and you woke up one morning in labor knowing you needed to go to the hospital immediately, correct?
1: Yes.
0: And so kind of just walk us through that story of how you went from being in labor that morning, obviously almost barely more than halfway into the gestational period, to ending up at Children's Hospital.
1: Oh, well, it was a normal morning. Woke up, mm-hmm. getting ready for work. I noticed something wasn't right. Called my husband at work. Mm-hmm. He had to leave work, come and get me and take me to the hospital. I got to the hospital.
2: Get behind you.
0: Yeah, you're more than welcome to come over here and join me if you want. You want to sit over here? I'll let you sit in my lap. You want to do that?
1: So, yeah, husband gets home. I grab my bag. Don't even know why I grabbed my hospital bag that morning.
0: Mm-hmm.
1: We went on over to the OBGYN's office.
0: Right.
1: And after observation, they told me, look, you got two options.
0: Yeah.
1: You either go to UMMC via ambulance, or you get in the back seat of your car,
0: mm-hmm.
1: and your husband drives you there as fast as you can. And that may be your best option. So
0: right.
1: we got on in the car, headed to UMMC. And I think maybe 20 minutes later, I was being rolled over to emergency surgery to have her.
0: And so you took the trip. You're from Yazoo City area, correct?
1: Yes.
0: And you came down in Children's Hospital, mm-hmm. you know.
2: Excuse me. So, what are you doing?
0: That machine is making sure we sound good on the radio. And let me tell you, Miss Addie, you sound great. I've got Miss Addie in my lap right now, and she's a ton of fun. And I'm so happy you're here. Well, you started at 1 pound and 3 ounces, your mama was telling me. And since being born that prematurely, first of all, a miracle that she's with us at all.
1: Yes.
0: But secondly, has also received a cerebral palsy diagnosis, correct?
1: Yes.
0: And so how often are you in Children's Hospital?
1: At least twice or three times a month.
0: So can you tell me a few of the different services that you're getting there regularly?
1: So we utilize complex care, cardiology. We utilize cardiology, nephrology, neurology,
0: mm-hmm.
1: Spasticity clinic, which is a new multidisciplinary clinic they have, where we can go there and see all of her specialists in one day.
0: Wow.
1: And that's literally an 8-hour day.
0: Yeah.
1: It's a long day, but
0: the logistics, though, is incredible,
1: yes,
0: how they're able to bring all the departments together and make it so convenient for you and
1: yes.
0: to fit in your schedule. Because and at the end of that long day, you got to get home.
1: Mm-hmm.
0: You know, you still have a drive ahead of you to return home. So if you wanted to share one thing about what Children's of Mississippi has meant to your family, what would you say is the central point?
1: It gave us hope
0: mm-hmm.
1: when it should have been a dark place for us. Well, not
0: right.
1: necessarily a dark place, but mm-hmm. a scary situation. But they gave us a lot of hope.
0: Mm-hmm.
1: And knowing that everything would be okay. And the doctors, they were very knowledgeable mm-hmm. and caring. And they explained everything to us in such a great manner, to where we went home every day with a good head on our shoulders, knowing that everything would be okay. So,
0: yeah. I mean, they truly are the best at what they do.
1: They are.
0: You know.
1: They really are.
0: Well, if you'd like to make sure the next

0: Addie, she just turned 5 this summer, and congratulations and happy birthday again, Miss Addie. But now a school student, and from almost never to, you know, 5 beautiful, blessed years. It's an incredible story. 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

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It's the Noah's Ark Show. And a little bit early today because we're doing our Mississippi Miracles Radiothon. 25 years in a row now. We've been raising money for Children's of Mississippi thanks to you. 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Or call the Schwartz & Associates phone bank at 601-496-KIDS. That's 601-496-5437. And you know from hanging out in the afternoons, my firstborn Leonard, he's 10 and he's special needs. And that's what Children's of Mississippi is for. Children that have special needs, whether it be a challenging diagnosis, whether it be an injury. And I bring it up because with the Radiothon, they're always trying to provide opportunities for us to put things into perspective. And the Children's of Mississippi sees over 270,000 patients a year. That's nearing 300,000. And it's going to go over 300,000 thanks to you and your donations. But I wanted to bring this up because recently I've been working with my son Leonard on fractions and decimals and reducing, you know, like breaking things down into smaller fractions so you get a real good snapshot of what the picture is. And every single day, kids are in and out of the children's hospital for surgeries and MRIs. And currently right now, there are 16 kids either recovering in the recovery room from an operation or they're preparing to go in for the next operation. And these people are the best at what they do. And they constantly are working

on child after child after child. But in an effort of, you know, solidarity, we would love for you to become a Miracle Giving Club member. And for those 16 kids that are going to be going through an operation this very hour, we would love for you to become a Miracle Giving Club member. 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Thank you for that. We need 15 more. So by the end of this 1 o'clock hour, if you would please join our Miracle Giving Club, and you can do that by texting GROW to 34984, or you can call our Schwartz & Associates phone bank, 601-496-KIDS, 601-496-5437. 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

Avery wasn't expected to live to birth. We had to wait from appointment to appointment to see if a heart would still be beat. It was just devastating. I didn't really know what to do. It was all out of my control. And there's just, you never know. You never know what could or couldn't happen. Having a positive outlook on it and knowing that, you know, that good things happen and that there's hope for her. She's 4 years old now. She just turned 4 in June. She's extremely active. That's been a little worrisome with her heart. But, you know, her doctors basically always told us just let her live and be a kid and we're not going to limit her. So we tried not to. We let her do everything.

0: We got home, and I remember just holding her, sitting in the recliner. I think in that moment when we woke up and I was holding her and we were home, I was thinking, she's finally my kid. It was a challenge. It still is. She's doing way better than she was to begin with. We go through periods of time where nothing's normal, where she's sick or she's doing odd things. Avery tends to grow a little bit more slowly than most kids. She has daily medications and things that we have to give her. Of course, a lot more doctor's appointments than most kids. She's had a long road, but she's doing awesome. Avery's expected to live a pretty normal life. She should be able to do anything she wants to do, thanks to the people at Larry Batson.
1: Thank you.
2: Such powerful stuff. And Children's of Mississippi, if you weren't aware, is the only children's hospital in the state. So not only are we treating the children here within

0: our own local community. We're welcoming children from across the state into our local community, and that's thanks to your incredible donations and your unwavering support. Children's of Mississippi continues to get bigger and better, and it is allowed to grow to where they're treating now over 270,000 patients a year. That number is going to continue to grow, and for generations to come, the facility is going to be there because of you. This is our 25th year of the Mississippi Miracles Radiothon, and without you, we wouldn't have had year two. We definitely wouldn't be at year 25. And these people are the best at what they do at this hospital. They treat not just the ailments and the injuries, but healing for the whole family. And it's such an important anchor to have right here, and so convenient. I mean, think about that too. If you had a family member that received a challenging diagnosis for one of their children, and they had to travel hours upon hours to another state, imagine how much even more difficult that would be on the family. And so Children's Mississippi is a family. It's a family of families coming together for each other and stepping up for each other. And we need your donations to continue to make that happen. And we're looking to grab another dozen Miracle Giving Club members before the end of the hour. Every single hour, like right now, either in a recovery room or an OR, there's about 16 kids getting ready to go in for their next procedure, or maybe they're waking up here in the next few minutes from a procedure they just had. They might have been in the OR since 6 a.m. this morning. I mean, we're talking about potentially 6, 8, 10-hour operations sometimes. And the ability that this staff has to treat these children right here in this community, it's almost unfathomable. And it, again, wouldn't happen without you. So please, become a Miracle Giving Club member or make a one-time donation before 2 o'clock. 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That's 601-496-5437. And thank you. Thank you so much.
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13: It is hot and steamy out there across central Mississippi. We'll top out near 100 degrees for the actual air temperature later this afternoon. Feel like temperatures up to about 110.

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This is your chance to make miracles happen. Bring families healing and comfort that happens only at

0: You actually have a medical background yourself?
1: Yes, I'm a maternal fetal sonographer. I do the ultrasounds on the babies while the mom's pregnant. And
0: right. And you have three daughters, I see?
1: Yes.
0: Yeah.
1: Yes, three daughters. It is girl central at our house. Uh-huh. So.
0: Yeah, that's an incredible blessing. But yes. What was your thought sitting there getting, because, you know, Lindley Grace here is your youngest. She just turned 5. And so you've been through the pregnancies before, sat through so many of your own ultrasounds, but then doing that as your profession.
1: Yes.
0: What was your first thought when you saw something on the screen monitoring almost voyeuristically? Because like it wasn't your job to do it at that moment, but you can't turn that off.
1: Exactly. It was almost like I was in denial about it. You know, like you never think that it'll be you. Especially when you're a sonographer, you never expect to be on the other side of it, you know? Mm-hmm. So it was kind of like a out-of-body experience almost, because it's like, there's no way this could be, you know, this could be happening to us.
0: But, right. Well, I mean, I would imagine in your situation, like they're looking at the angle or whatever, and you're like, oh, just turn a little bit. I want to see if you're a boy this time.
1: Yeah.
0: But instead, you zeroed in on her heart.
1: And it was one of those... Thankfully, we have children. You know, I had worked with her cardiologist before, so we gave her a call, and she got us in the next day, and she confirmed, like, this is what it is, and this is what we have to do, XYZ, and before you can take her home to Boca Chica. So, well,
0: I want to turn to your two older daughters. Just remember, mama always knows.
1: Always.
0: Okay? Even when you don't think she knows.
1: Exactly.
0: Mama always knows.
1: Always.
0: Huh. Hey, Miss Lindley, you want to say hello?
1: Say hi.
0: Say hi to all your friends and your new school teacher.
1: Yes, you gotta say hi to everybody.
0: Yeah. Just entered kindergarten.
1: Yes.
0: So exciting.
1: She's
0: like, I'm not sure I want summer break to be over. But we are so blessed to have you come visit. And so walk us through what it's like now to be post 2 open heart surgeries. What's the prognosis looking like for the future?
1: She'll have to have more open heart surgeries as she grows, just to replace the little part that they put in, because it doesn't grow with her. Mm. But I feel like we see every specialty at Children's, or we have seen them at some point. And they have took care of us. You know, there's never an appointment that I leave and I'm questioned, like, I don't know about that. Like, so they answer every question. They take care of us. They're there if we need them, you know. So,
0: Logistically, they're incredible too, because so many mothers like you have talked about how, you know, you travel in from out of town and they're able to get everybody in one place at one time.
1: Yes. You don't have to make multiple trips. They coordinate it where if you're due for this appointment, then you can see the other appointment as well, you know, and make it easy.
0: Yeah.
1: So they are definitely a blessing.
0: Amazing. Earlier, we were talking about how in any given hour, there's roughly 16 kids either prepping for an OR or in the recovery room from having an operation. And so you've had to sit there waiting for them to wheel your baby girl back to you and watch her come, you know, and reawaken and everything. And obviously, a lot of answered prayers that happens over that time period.
1: Yes.
0: But In an effort to kind of bring this to your own perspective, as you listening, just know that every single thing you do has an impact, whether it be sharing the donation page from the Y101 website or you're making your own donation now. We are looking, just in reference to the 16 kids that are getting operated on in any given hour, to please join as one of our 16 newest Miracle Giving Club members. You can make a one-time donation as well. We just would like for you to do that and just know that in an hour's time, 16 kids and 16 families are going into an ER or coming out of one, or excuse me, OR or coming out of one. And so you can please give. Anything you'd like to share before I give the numbers again?
1: Just donate. You never think that you'll need it until you do. You
0: right.
1: never think that it'll be your baby, you know,
0: right.
1: that you're walking in with. Until it is,
0: yeah.
1: you know, so, and thankfully they're there and they are just the best.
0: Well, and back to Lindley Grace, you know, entering kindergarten, she's got a whole new crop of friends that she's made now because she's in school. And so you're never more than 1 degree separation from somebody who has a family member that needs Children's of Mississippi. So please text GROW to 34984. 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

0: It's the Mississippi Miracles Radiothon, 25th year in a row. Have been asking you to help miracles happen and donate and contribute to the Children's of Mississippi Hospital. It's the only children's hospital in the entire state. We're so fortunate to have it here in our community. But also, we get to welcome so many people into the community because it is the only children's hospital. Joined now by Miss Lindsay Lee and her mother, Jessica. Thank you so much for taking a moment to visit. And I was looking at the profile of Miss Lindsay, and she was born April of 2020.
1: Yes.
0: And she arrived about 12 weeks early. And I look back to April of 2020, and we were about 4 weeks into this wild thing called COVID. And she was like, she must have had some FOMO.
1: Yeah, she had something, because I asked her to give me 4 months, and she gave me 4 days
0: from
1: the time I was in the hospital. So. Okay.

0: So obviously you went into labor very early. Mm-hmm. You know, the idea is to try and keep the baby in,
1: right.
0: But she had to come.
1: Yeah.
0: And she made her arrival. And again, looking at the bio, she then spent her first 7 months there. Can you walk us through how you and your family tried to navigate this newborn blessing, but yet we were in the midst of COVID?
1: Yeah. I didn't know it was going to be that long.
0: Right.
1: Obviously, you think maybe a few days. Mm-hmm. I had heard about the other babies that are born, but I had never heard of any babies being born that early. Mm-hmm. So I obviously did not know what to expect. And when I got to see her the first day after she was born, I wasn't prepared myself.
0: Mm-hmm.
1: 'Cause she was so small. She was just 1 pound, 3 ounces. So I didn't know what to expect. I didn't know what was going to happen next.
0: Right.
1: So having that conversation with doctors too, they just said, she's sick. So she's going to be on a ventilator. She's going to have all these things that are a problem. You don't know what's going to happen, what needs to happen to her or for her. So over the next, it was 220 days to be exact.
0: Wow.
1: And
0: I mean, the math, basically right up to the point where like she was conceived.
1: Mm-hmm. Yep.
0: About one, I mean, because you went into Christmas mm-hmm. thinking we're going to have a baby next yep. year. This is going to be amazing. And you know, you were so excited for the coming of the year 2020.
1: Mm-hmm.
0: And from about the moment she was conceived until she finally got to come home with you, that year had to have been so
1: crazy.
0: Wild. And so can you share, you know, how Children's Hospital helped that year pass?
1: They helped because I still remember the names of the nurses mm-hmm. that took care of her, especially at night, because you got to understand the idea of leaving your child. You mm-hmm. just birthed a child and you're leaving her at the hospital. It's COVID and you got mm-hmm. hours and things like that. So those nurses that took care of her, and I called every few hours. Mm-hmm. I was calling and you know, what's going on? How is it going? Did the doctors come by yet? So those nurses were my lifeline to her because they could tell me what was going on, how she was doing.
0: Mm-hmm.
1: And those calls in the middle of the night were what I needed to
0: yeah.
1: know things were fine and they were okay.
0: And what was that like to, you know, not even be able to look these people in the eye? I mean, I'm assuming so much of this was through video calls.
1: Yeah.
0: Like they were walking in with a video device mm-hmm. to show your baby to you
1: mm-hmm.
0: And what kept you going day after day?
1: Yeah. What kept me going was the fact that I could call and I could still come by. I only live about 10 minutes away.
0: Mm-hmm.
1: So I was down there at the hospital maybe 4 or 5 times a day sometimes.
0: Mm-hmm.
1: I was taking my calls for work in the vehicle in the parking garage. So for me, that meant a lot that I was able to have that back and forth. And be able to come and go and get in there as soon as I could and get down there. The doctors, I will call out Dr. Pham. Mm-hmm. Dr. Pham was phenomenal. She was the doctor who said, we have to get her extubated and get off the ventilator. We have to get her moving,
0: mm-hmm.
1: making progress. And that was what, at that point, I felt like I had a doctor that really understood and knew that me as a mother wanted to see her
0: mm-hmm.
1: going, doing on her own, breathing on her own, and really progressing through.
0: Yeah, you wanted to see them pushing the way
1: yeah.
0: you were pushing,
1: yeah.
0: you know, because you're right. The only way to better is forward.
1: Mm-hmm.
0: You know, you got to work a little harder every single day. And so now just, we're so excited. She's, you know, great looking 6-year-old girl. I'm assuming, you know, school just started for her.
1: Yeah, she's, I'm homeschooling her right
0: mm-hmm.
1: now. She definitely does not look like what she's been through.
0: Yeah.
1: She's had multiple surgeries, procedures, it just a lot. And they told me, like, you have to be prepared for whatever happens. But to look at her now and to think back what she looked like when she was born mm-hmm. and in that isolate, and going through those surgeries, she doesn't look like any of that. And she's doing wonderfully.
0: Yeah. Well, let me just say, Miss Lindsay, thank you so much for, you know, representing the Children's Hospital and showing kids that they're putting their, you know, and families too, they're putting their faith in the right people's hands. And these people do become family to you. And we're so thankful to have you come visit. We really appreciate it. If you would like to make miracles happen and help young children like Miss Lindsay here see school.

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That's 601-496-5437. Thank you, Miss Jessica. Thank you, Miss Lindsay.

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Oy! 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

I first noticed an issue, I woke up that morning, noticed that there wasn't something quite right. So I called my husband that morning and told him that we needed to go to the hospital because something wasn't right. They saw that it was about time to have the baby, and I was at that point 6 months. They rushed me over to Children's Hospital, where I was rushed into emergency C-section. I'm about to have this baby today. I did not even think of what the aftermath would be of her being born so early, but I just knew we were in such great hands. I don't think I actually even worried that day. I had her at Children's of Mississippi, and once she was born, she was rushed right over to Weiser's NICU, where she stayed there for about 50 days and was transferred over to the Sanderson Tower. And she stayed there about 53 more days. The relationship that we formed with the doctors and nurses, it was incredible. We built an amazing rapport with each and every staff member that we encountered. They made us feel comfortable, safe. They made us feel like family. I mean, I walked into a room every day and talked to a nurse like they were my sister or brother. Like, we just had normal conversations. They were very hands-on. They made sure that we jumped in and did anything that we needed to do and explained everything thoroughly. She don't see her perfect. She don't understand. She's worth it. All that beauty goes deeper than the surface. Oh, oh. They listened to our concerns and they addressed them appropriately, with confidence, with love. And I mean, it was not a day that I was scared to go in that NICU because we had such great caretakers. The first time that I held Adeline, they got her out of the incubator and set her on my chest, and it was just the most wonderful feeling. That was the best hour of my life. So being born premature does come with a few complications. Due to her prematurity, she had 2 grade 4 brain bleeds on both sides that initially resolved on their own, but as a result of that, she had spastic diplegic cerebral palsy, which only affects the muscles in her legs. She's able to get around just fine with her scooter. You ought to see her. We go out in public places and everybody's like, oh my gosh, she's fast. I've told her plenty of times, I'm about to put some insurance on that thing. Oh, you're beautiful. My dreams for Addie is to grow up and be

0: 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Don't let her challenges hold her back. Show the world that her challenges don't define her. She defines her challenges, and she's going to tackle them head on every day.
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19: It is hot and steamy out there across central Mississippi. We'll top out near 100 degrees for the actual air temperature later this afternoon. Feel like temperatures up to about 110 or so. Heat alerts in place, and we'll have more low 100s for highs Friday and throughout the weekend. I'm meteorologist.

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It is the Mississippi Miracles Radiothon. We're going until 6 o'clock today and then again tomorrow. 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That's 601-496-5437. And this 2 o'clock hour is a shopping hour. So if in the next 15 minutes you can please help, we need 5 more to join our Miracle Giving Club or make a one-time donation. We're trying to specifically raise $1,700 this hour for our tiniest patients. You might have heard the story earlier from Miss Lindsay Lee, where she was born at 1 pound, 3 ounces. These are the things that we need for those littlest. It's the precision of these instruments is so important, and they need to be properly available to all sizes of babies from the very start at the very young premature birth all the way into as they grow over the years. And so they're looking to get some new pediatric training tools. They want to raise $1,700, and we're halfway there and we only have 15 minutes left. So will you please be one of the 5 that we need to join the Miracle Giving Club or make a one-time donation? Mississippi's Children's Hospital sees over 270,000 patients a year, and more will be seen next year because of you. No child is ever turned away. Please text GROW to 34984. Text GROW to 34984 or call the Schwartz & Associates phone bank at 601-496-KIDS. That's 601-496-5437. Thank you.

0: 7. And so I'll even remember it, or sometimes I'll get my Bible out. And I'll say, "But thanks be to God who gives us the victory through our Lord Jesus Christ." 1 Corinthians 15:57.
1: Emma is 7, and when she was born in July, we didn't know she was going to have a heart defect, and she was born with hypoplastic left heart syndrome and Jones complex. We had everything ready to bring home baby girl. The crib and cradle were set up. Everything was ready. We had, you know, the refrigerator prepared for easy to do food because she had a big brother we were coming home to as well, and we were prepped with time off and plans and all this, and then you leave the hospital and you're leaving without your baby. Whoa.

we were told she may have surgery at this time, and she had surgery at 5 days old. And so with having a C-section, you're discharged after 2 or 3 days, and then you only get to hold your baby for like a day and a half, and then they have open heart surgery, and they're bed bound for so many days. No.

and you're separated. One parent's at home, one parent staying at the hospital. Dad stayed at the hospital and slept in those wonderful red chairs. I'm sure everybody remembers in the old ICU waiting. And during that time, you meet people. You meet people. You meet other parents. You meet moms and dads. And then you meet them years down the road when you're going to clinic or you're having a checkup or they're having an appointment. You go, oh, look what they're doing. Oh, look what y'all are doing. And you kind of form a

0: is gone. And we see a little bit of everybody there. We see cardiac, we see GI, we see ortho, we see complex care, we see the dentistry program, we see hematology. So we kind of make our rounds to where you know everybody, and everybody goes, hey, look, there's Emma. Or you know all the nurses, and the nurses go, oh, let me go get the Elsa spray to do lab work, or let me go get the special Band-Aids for this, because they already know she's coming.
1: Oh, I tell you, I know I've got enough. I've got peace, and I've got love.
0: They may see 100 children a day, but when they see your child, that's the only one that matters. That's the individualized care. The fact that her pediatrician remembers who her stuffed animals are named, you know, the cardiology remembers she does gymnastics, that when we go see hematology, they know she likes to get all the stuff out to do the lab work because she knows where it's all at. And so they, you know, they just take true dedication and care to their patients.
2: I really want to drive an ambulance and help take care of heart kids and give stuff to them.
0: I want her to do whatever she has a passion and a desire to do. I joke that we need to start her nursing school fund because she knows the steps to things and can remember things, but it's been a part of her life for so long. That's just every day to her.
2: Please.

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That's 601-496-5437. I want to give a quick shout out to Larry's Pizza on Old Canton Road. They just dropped off some sustenance. We are going all day today and tomorrow. And so the extra food.

calories, etc., has been most welcome. Thank you to Larry's Pizza. And thank you to all the businesses in the community that come together every year for the Children's Hospital. And thank you to you most of all for putting your dollars into this cause. It is such a blessing. Thank you. Thank you. Thank you. Here's Bella Kay, and I love it. I love it. I love it. And I love you. It's Y101.

0: 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I only love it cause it's you.
1: 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The worst part of being a grown-up is working on your home. But at least now you can play what you

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2: MDOT reporting all clear in the metro. Look out for those pop-up slowdowns in construction zones and with phantom jams. And please, if you see something happening on the other side of the road, no rubbernecking, because all you're doing is slowing down your side for no good reason. Let's please make sure we're buckled up and driving safely. That's your metro traffic.
3: It is steamy out there today across central Mississippi. Temperatures are hitting near 100, but it feels like it's up to about 110 degrees or so. Heat alerts remain in place. We'll fall to the 70s later tonight with low 100s expected Friday and this weekend. I'm meteorologist Matt Stindridge.
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0: It's the Mississippi Miracles Radiothon 25th annual. Joined now by Miss Crystal, and your son Aiden has been a patient at Mississippi Children's for more or less his entire life, correct?
1: All but 6 weeks of his entire life.
0: Holy moly. So explain to us exactly how his diagnosis came about. And I'm kind of curious, with you being pregnant with someone with this diagnosis, what that might have sounded like to you as well. Did they give you some clues to it prior to birth?
1: So actually not prior to birth. However, during a sonogram, a very new sonogram tech was doing the sonogram. And she was like, I think I see something, but I'm not real sure. I'm new. Mm-hmm. Let me go get somebody else. And so that lady did it. She's like, nope, everything's good. He just has a big head.
0: Mm-hmm.
1: So,
0: like larger than 10 centimeters, though? That's what I would be thinking as a pregnant, soon-to-be expecting mother.
1: So, yes. So, he was an emergency C-section.
0: Gotcha.
1: So, however, that, and I, of course, I've never been able to tell her, hey, you did know something was wrong with my son, and you were correct.
0: Right.
1: That brand,
0: she was trained well.
1: That
0: she was
1: brand
0: educated
1: new,
0: well.
1: Nurse was correct. So, no, we didn't know. Matter of fact, at 6 weeks old, they sent us to Children's of Mississippi for what they called peace of mind.
0: Okay.
1: Because his pediatrician was certain nothing was wrong.
0: Gotcha. So, like, the vitals were good, and he seemed to be eating okay, and, and everything was on the right trajectory.
1: Yeah, we had actually no issues. Okay. He was putting on weight, ate great, slept great, had zero issues, but he had a very odd head shape. And the neonatologist looked at me and looked at my newborn baby and said, his odd head shape is due to genetics because of you. Because of me. And I was like, you know, I was like, well, I have a round head, so I don't think so. So then I asked the pediatrician. The pediatrician agreed with the neonatologist that it was just an odd head shape, you know, that it would correct itself over time, because sometimes babies get stuck and have odd head shapes. Well, I wouldn't let it go. I asked at 2 weeks, I asked at 4 weeks, and I asked again at 6 weeks. So at 6 weeks, she agreed to send me to Children's to get my peace of mind that nothing was wrong. And we see where that
0: Led us. Turned into a diagnosis. And I'm looking at it, and I'm just curious, is Aiden like the best speller in his class? Because I'm looking at this diagnosis, and I don't even want to attempt to pronounce them, but could you please, in layman's term, explain what his big head is?
1: So he has sagittal craniocentesis. His skull was fused at birth. His actually fused when he was in the womb.
0: Wow.
1: So he had severe sagittal craniocentesis.
0: And when you speak about cranial fusion, that's like something that happens like in your 20s normally, right? Isn't that like much later?
1: So it can happen several different phases of your life.
0: Okay.
1: His happened in the womb. We, you know, I've heard different ones. They just, you know, fused a little too soon. What have you, but his fused when he was in the womb, so he was an emergency C-section, and we've been at Children's of Mississippi since he was 6 weeks old, and surgery was at 10 weeks old, where they go in and remove a large portion of the bone, and then I've always said it's kind of like a lizard's tail, that bone grows back together on its own. However, Aiden's did not grow back correctly, and so they have said that, like, that outside layers of your skull, he's missing a large portion of two of the layers, and then the hard protective layer that everybody's kind of aware of looks like a piece of tin that you took a BB gun to.
0: Gotcha.
1: So he can't play contact sports, but he is an avid golfer. He absolutely loves golf. Up until recently, he was a huge

0: fan of archery, okay. But he is wanting to dedicate his time to golf.
1: Gotcha. And that probably makes you happy that he's found something that he loves, and he's not having like FOMO with his other friends are going to play football or baseball or whatever.
0: Absolutely, because the appointment where we found out that he shouldn't play contact sports, The room went quiet even though people were talking. It was real depressing,
1: yeah.
0: I'll be honest, because you want your child to be able to do anything that they want to do.
1: Right.
0: So hearing that he wasn't going to be able to play contact sports, he was 5 when we got that diagnosis, or that information.
1: And the family is Alabama football fans, so...
0: Yes, and he at that time loved football. Mm-hmm. He played football with his daddy in the yard daily.
1: Wow. Well, we really appreciate you sharing that story. And we were mentioning a moment ago that it's a triple match hour thanks to Costco. So every dollar you donate this hour will be tripled up. So if you become a Miracle Giving Club member at $15 a month, they will be making sure the Children's Hospital gets $45 a month thanks to you. So every dollar is tripled. If you have $500, that becomes $1,500. It's an incredible opportunity for you to support this Children's Hospital that not only serves all of the members of our own community, like Miss Crystal and her family and her son Aiden, but also we get to welcome so many people into our community because this is the only children's hospital in the state.
0: Absolutely. Many people travel out of state because actually Children's of Mississippi has one of the top craniofacial teams in the world.
1: Wow.
0: So people travel from outside of our state to come to this craniofacial team because they are that good. They are making strides for the surgery that they do so that these kids can lead a normal life and look normal in appearance, because let's face it, especially as a 15-year-old boy, his appearance means just as much to him as his health.
1: Yeah,
0: it does, because we don't want to be made fun of at any age. We don't want to look different from our peers at any age. And so Children's of Mississippi also make sure that Aiden looks his best and feels his best.
1: That's amazing. Yeah, and I bet he's been able to meet a lot of new friends from other parts of the country that he wouldn't have. And also, additionally, the research here does get shared to those other hospitals around the world. So everything you do is not just benefiting the people that are closest to you, but it really makes an impact on lives around the world. And we want you to please join us as a Miracle Giving Club member. 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I'm

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It is the Mississippi Miracles Radiothon. For 25 years, you've been showing up year after year after year to support this children's hospital that does so much, not just for our community, but the communities across the state. And there's even children that come in from out of state due to specialty care that they can get here and not necessarily that close to their own home. So you are not just saving lives, you're advancing technology, you are improving lives around the world. And we're looking for 13 new partners to help out and join the Miracle Giving Club before the end of the hour. You know, in any given hour at the Children's Hospital, there's a dozen or 13 or so kids that are either about to enter the OR or they are coming out of the OR to the recovery room. And it's most likely the worst day of their entire life. And here you are

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I can do that right from my phone. 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

the children's hospital. If you, like my wife, Lindsay, and I, and our three kids, we count our blessings all the time that we've never needed the children's hospital. 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
1: Before arriving to Children's Hospital, we were actually planning on going to the beach that week. My gut feeling was telling me that something was wrong with Kate. So I took her to the doctor, the pediatrician, and they took some blood, and her blood count was very low, and that's what sent us to Children's Hospital. The doctor took us into a room and told us, after having a bone marrow biopsy, that Kate did indeed have leukemia, acute myeloid leukemia. And my first reaction, I just started crying, because when you think of cancer, you think of the worst, and it's your child. But after a couple of minutes of crying, the doctor reassured me that we have a roadmap, that's their treatment plan, and we are going to get her healthy.

The treatment at Children's Hospital was superb. All of the doctors and nurses are very passionate about what they do. They're very knowledgeable, and they knew exactly the steps that needed to be taken in order to get Kate on the road to health.

We got to know the nurses and doctors very well. They become like family because that becomes your second home. And they try to make it as comfortable as they can, not only for the patient, but for the patient's family, the parents. We were spending nights up there. I especially want to give all the thanks to all the doctors and the nurses there for their knowledge, their passion for helping children and doing everything in their power to getting our baby girl cancer-free.

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3: MDOT show, we're all clear in the metro. No accidents this time. Let's keep it that way, please. Watch out for those slowdowns for pop-up construction zones and phantom jams. Also getting reports that there's a semi-tractor trailer on fire between Bolton and Edwards. That's on I-20 between Bolton and Edwards. Look out for a tractor trailer fire. Let's also make sure we're buckled up and driving safely. That's your metro traffic.
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And thank you.

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1: Yeah.
0: And just one more.
1: Oh my God! 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

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We need your help. 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We're looking to grab 600 extra bucks to help with the Patient Family Assistance Fund. 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Every dollar stays local. And it doesn't matter the family's ability to pay. They are always going to be accepted and treated at the Children's of Mississippi. And they see over 270,000 patients a year, almost 300,000 patients. And that number is going to go beyond 300,000, thanks to you. So text GROW to 34984 or call Schwartz & Associates phone bank at 601-496-KIDS, 601-496-5437. Coming up in a few minutes, we're going to get to visit with Nathan and Owen. They're brothers that have both

latest from Cat's Eye. That is Animal, your most requested song with Y101. It's Jackson's number one music station. And for 25 years, we have been so fortunate to partner with you for the Mississippi.

0: Mississippi Miracles Radiothon. You can get involved right now. It is a shopping hour. They're looking to grab a few extra bucks for the Patient and Family Assistance Fund. That is what helps children and their families transition from being in the hospital to now returning to home and pursuing what their version of a normal home life would be like. 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That's 601-496-5437. And the Children's Hospital, they often talk about how your experience there is like being part of a family. For you, Ms. Jessica, it has been truly a family experience. You have two boys, Nathan, your eldest, Owen, your other younger son, and they both have had stints with the Children's Hospital and continue to get treatment there. Just to quickly bring it up, and I'll hand it over to you. Owen was like towing the water of the Children's Hospital early, just right almost from like the womb. And then, like a big brother, Nathan's like, here, hold my Capri Sun. And he jumped off the diving board with a cannonball into the Children's Hospital world. And I'm so happy to see you both here. You got great smiles, good-looking kids. So please tell us exactly how Owen came to know the Children's Hospital and then how that led into your deeper experience with Nathan.
1: I actually love how you put that because he definitely stole the show here recently. But Owen was 5 weeks old when he was diagnosed with viral meningitis. Mm. So very early on, we had about a week stint, a lot of specialists coming to see him, as you would hope they would. Mm-hmm. And then they continued to follow him for about a year after that. Looking at Owen now, as you can tell, happy, healthy, athletic, full of attitude. Mm. So he recovered very well. But for a long time, we represented that family that needed the Children's Hospital for that stint. Mm-hmm. They were there when we needed them. And then, you know, we were fine after that.
0: Can I just quickly jump in? You had that experience. The hospital was there when you needed them. And you became an ambassador with the hospital. How has that influenced not just you, but your inner circle as far as supporting the hospital? And then little did you know that that giving back to the hospital led to an even deeper journey.
1: I'll actually be honest. I have met most of my closest friends through the Children's Hospital, through various fundraisers like this. Some families that we travel with, we take mom's breaks with, as moms deserve. So some of my closest friends actually came out of our experience through the Children's Hospital.
0: Wow. And so a few years later,
1: at a routine dermatology appointment, Nathan was diagnosed with, do you want to say everything you're diagnosed with?
2: Absolutely. So when I was younger, we went to a dermatology appointment, just like you said, and I got diagnosed with neurofibromatosis, which is a thing that tumors can grow on any part of my nerves.
0: So, and like then, cluster growths.
1: They can grow on any of the nerve in his body.
0: Oh, wow.
2: And then I got diagnosed with scoliosis, which that my back kind of curves. Mm-hmm. And then I got diagnosed with a Chiari malformation, which my brain sticks out further than it usually is supposed to do. To me, it's a lot of stuff, and I feel like I feel like I'm smarter with my brain sticking out a bit longer.
0: Yeah, you got a big brain. That's what you have. You have a big brain, and I bet you remind your brother Owen of that all the time, don't you?
1: Absolutely. Yeah. As you can see, he is not weathered from any of that. Uh-huh. He's gone through a lot of physical therapy, a lot of occupational therapy, and they make the experiences so fun for him that he considers that like an extracurricular activity. Yeah. Like never once has he dreaded going to any of his therapies.
0: You know, it's interesting you say that because going and doing the hospital tour earlier this week, I was like, this place is like a children's resort. I mean, there's so much going on in and out, but the one thing is, it's a happy, bright place. It's a positive, you know, inspirational place. And sometimes people forget that with physical ailments, so much of overcoming that and persevering through it is maintaining a positive mental and emotional state with it. And the hospital continues to treat all those things. I mean,

0: They're not just going after the diagnosis and the physical ailments. They are there to support you in a psychological, emotional, and spiritual way.
1: Absolutely. And so 9 years ago, when Owen was getting MRIs for the meningitis, we were still in the basement of the adult hospital in those same machines. And now Nathan gets to have his MRIs.
2: In a pirate ship, a sandcastle, and in a pirate ship.
1: But they're childlike. And so the anxiety that obviously can come with the MRIs is lessened by that environment.
0: This is the 25th annual Mississippi Miracles Radiothon. This hospital continues to grow and treats almost 300,000 patients per year. And they don't just treat children. They treat the family. They support the family. And Nathan is eager to share a bit more. And I would ask you if you would please give the phone number. Can you please do that for me, Nathan? Tell them what number do they text?
2: 601-496-496. Kids.
0: Call 601-496-KIDS. What is KIDS?
2: 601-496-5437.
0: Okay. And Owen, the top, you can text GROW to what's the five numbers there?
3: 34984.
0: So text GROW to?
3: 34984.
0: This is your chance to make miracles happen, save lives, and make sure that this hospital remains available for you, whether you have children now or in the future. 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Thank you so much for being involved, and every donation matters. Please give, and thank you.
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0: MDOT's showing we're all clear in the metro. No accidents this time. Let's keep it that way. Please watch out for those slowdowns for pop-up construction zones and phantom jams. Also getting reports that there's a semi-tractor trailer on fire between Bolton and Edwards. That's on I-20 between Bolton and Edwards. Look out for a tractor trailer fire. Let's also make sure we're buckled up and driving safely. That's your metro traffic.
5: It is steamy out there today across central Mississippi. Temperatures are hitting near 100, but it feels like it's up to about 110 degrees or so. Heat alerts remain in place. Fall to the 70s later tonight with low 100s expected Friday and this weekend. I'm meteorologist Matt Stindard.
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And we have this for them, thanks to you. 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They're looking to help bolster the Parent and Patient Family Assistance Fund. 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They'll need extra supplies, extra training, and this helps cover those costs. No child is ever turned away from Children's of Mississippi. 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
2: MDOT reporting an accident on northbound Lakeland just past Layfair Drive. The right turn lane is blocked northbound 25 just past Layfair Drive. That is Lakeland in Rankin County. Let's please make sure we're buckled up and driving safely. That's your Metro traffic.
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1: Thank you very much for doing everything y'all have done. 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
2: 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Over 270,000 patients per year. And that number is going to continue to grow thanks to you. 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Or call the Schwartz & Associates phone bank at 601-496-KIDS. 601-496-KIDS. This morning, Adam and Allison had a guest named Lee in telling the story of his family's experience with Children's of Mississippi. And if you missed it in the 8 o'clock hour, we're going to play it back for you coming up in the next 10 minutes. And it is very powerful stuff. It's something you should take a

0: 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We only do this a couple of days a year. Once a year it comes around, it's the Mississippi Miracles 25th annual Radiothon. And thanks to you, Children's Mississippi continues to grow, continues to expand. 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
0: MDOT reporting an accident on northbound Lakeland just past Layfair Drive. The right turn lane is blocked northbound 25 just past Layfair Drive. That is Lakeland in Rankin County. Let's please make sure we're buckled up and driving safely. That's your Metro traffic.
2: It is steamy out there today across central Mississippi. Temperatures are hitting near 100, but it feels like it's up to about 110 degrees or so. Heat alerts remain in place. We'll fall to the 70s later tonight with low 100s expected Friday and this weekend. I'm meteorologist Matt Stindridge.
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0: It's the Mississippi Miracles Radiothon on Y101. Hi, I'm Noah. Thank you so much for letting us bring this radiothon to you every single year. Just 2 days a year, we have this opportunity to do the most good for children in Mississippi. And if you were at work already by 8 o'clock this morning, you missed out on the story of Lee with Adam and Allison, and I didn't want you to miss it. So here is your chance to hear exactly what happened this morning.
1: The Mississippi Miracles Radiothon is on Y101. We are out of an Allison. The Mississippi Miracles Radiothon is on 601-496-KIDS, 601-496-5437. And now we're being joined by Lee Failer. Welcome, and thank you for stopping by.
2: Thank you so much for having me.
1: Of course, of course. So when did your journey with Children's Mississippi start?
2: All right, so in 2014, we had a son, Rankin, and we knew right then he had something going on with his kidneys, okay? And so really it started then. Shortly after birth, he began following up with doctors there. But then it was in 2021 that he started struggling heavily with headaches, weakness on one side, and confusion. And that's when we found out March 2021 that something was going on with his brain. The diagnosis would come much later with pediatric brain cancer.
1: Oh, my gosh.
2: So we walked with Batson, or rather Batson walked with us from March to August 17th,
1: wow.
2: 2021.
1: Wow.
2: And so we cannot speak highly enough of the impact Batson has made on our lives. We tell people all the time, man, that the best doctors, the best nurses, not just in the state, in the world,
1: absolutely,
2: are at Batson Children's Hospital.
3: Well, and I know it is the only children's cancer center that we have here locally, and I can't even imagine what that must have meant for your journey with Rankin.
2: Absolutely.
3: Yeah.
2: Absolutely. So, I mean, people just don't realize how great of an asset Batson is, not just the people in Hinds County, right, but statewide and beyond. Mm-hmm. We are so blessed to have them in our backyard.
1: We need you to pick up the phone and call 601-496-KIDS, 601-496-5437. How was the folks at Children's of Mississippi, how were they there for you during this whole thing? Like, can you talk about that at all?
2: Absolutely. So when

0: when we knew that something was wrong. The day that we had the initial MRI, right, that showed, hey, there's definitely something going on. When we got the news, they sent word to a group of doctors, mm-hmm. A tumor board actually, mm-hmm. that was meeting at the same time that he was under anesthesia getting the MRI.
1: Oh my gosh.
0: When they brought us up into a room on the floor, brother, the doctors swarmed like ants on an ant bed, man. It was incredible. We saw everyone from neurology to infectious disease to rheumatology and so on and so on and so on. You're talking about a group of people that were on their P's and Q's ready to go.
1: Yeah.
0: We eventually in towards the end of May 2021, beginning of June, we actually had to go and have the brain biopsy then to confirm what was going on. That ICU worked like a well-oiled machine. Mm. It was just unreal. The grace and the poise and the smoothness with which they operated. You just cannot overestimate or overstate how great they are.
2: And I mean, your family story is so inspiring as it is, but it's apparent how much of a difference that Children's of Mississippi has made to you guys.
0: Absolutely.
2: By the fact that every year in honor of your son, Rankin, mm-hmm. you guys, for his birthday, donate toys.
0: Yeah, so absolutely. So my dad is a retired contractor in the building industry, and when he got ready to retire, right, he bought up a bunch of cattle to kind of have, you know, like some retirement income, right? And so one thing that he did for all of our kids was he gave them, you know, their first cow to kind of get
1: really?
0: Them started.
2: Oh my
0: right?
2: gosh, how cute.
1: Yeah.
0: And so you know, cattle prices are through the roof right
1: uh-huh.
0: now. And so what we do every year is that when Rankin's cow
1: uh-huh.
0: has a calf, a bull, we cut it and eventually we sell it, and that money goes to purchase toys for what? Batson through Child's Life.
2: Oh my gosh.
0: But now what's really cool, right, is like it started off just that.
1: Yeah.
0: We are at the point now, right, where the longer we walk through this journey, the more it matters to us that his legacy
2: yeah.
0: continues. From a scholarship that was started in his name to the toy drive. Now, it's not just our family that gets involved in it. Man, we get our church that we pastor. We get them involved in it. We get the community involved with it. We loaded up like a U-Haul truck with
2: oh
0: toys
2: my gosh.
0: And brought it in. Just from people in our community and beyond. It was just incredible.
1: What an amazing yeah. way to keep your son's memory alive every single year. And, I mean, how many lives have been touched by Rankin? It's mm-hmm. incredible. Lee, thank you so much for sharing your story
0: Absolutely,
1: with us.
0: Adam,
1: we so appreciate you. 601-496-KIDS. Lee, thank you once again.
0: Thank
1: appreciate you.
0: Thank
1: Absolutely. We have more coming up live. The Mississippi Miracles Radiothon is on. So

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0: Just like Christmas, the Mississippi Miracles Radiothon only happens once per year. 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
2: MDOT reporting an accident on northbound Lakeland just past Layfair Drive. The right turn lane is blocked northbound 25 just past Layfair Drive. That is Lakeland in Rankin County. Let's please make sure we're buckled up and driving safely. That's your Metro traffic.
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Jackson's number one music station, Y101. It is the Mississippi Miracles Radiothon day one coming to a close here in just a few more minutes. 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Adam and Allison with you, and we are looking to make miracles happen, looking to grow our incredible tool in Central Mississippi that is Children's. 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
1: It is steamy out there today across central Mississippi. Temperatures are hitting near 100, but it feels like it's up to about 110 degrees or so. Heat alerts remain in place. Fall to the 70s later tonight with low 100s expected Friday and this weekend. I'm meteorologist Matt Stinders.
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7: 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Because nothing is worse than heartburn after a long day. When you're finally off the clock, dinner's done, feet kicked up, kids asleep, and boom, heartburn tries to steal the moment. Quick, Alka-Seltzer. Because nothing works faster for heartburn relief. The effervescent tablets start neutralizing acid in seconds, so you can sit back, relax, and unwind from your day. Next time heartburn hits,
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9: You know what's hot? A great deal on a new or used vehicle. And right now, Blackburn Motor Company in Vicksburg, they're turning up the heat with the It's Too Hot to Haggle sale. Fisher Alexander here with David Reinhardt to tell us all about it.
10: I tell you what else is hot. It's pavement out here. That's why we make it so we make it tolerable with these great prices on these Too Hot to Haggle specials going on right now. And just announced, want to let everybody know, if you're looking for a 3/4 ton, a heavier truck, they just announced percentages off MSRP with those. You can get on a Bighorn, it's 5% off MSRP. If you get a Laramie, 5% off MSRP. And on the Longhorns, 10% off MSRP. So those are huge rebates, up to $10,000 off on some of these vehicles. And, of course, 0% all over the lot on these new Nissans. So you want a great deal, come to Vicksburg where it's hot. And the deals are hot.
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